0: crash near Sandy Bay First Nation last night. Amaranth RCMP say a 35-year-old driver was ejected when the vehicle rolled. She was airlifted to a Winnipeg hospital in critical but stable condition. Two passengers suffered non-life-threatening injuries while a fourth woman declined medical treatment. The Ride for Refuge gave people in Portage a chance to walk, bike, and fundraise while supporting refugees and newcomers. Organizers expected more than 100 people to take part, including government-assisted refugees served by the Portage Learning and Literacy Center. Event director Althea Almazan says the support goes beyond the fundraising total.
1: Events like this, again, show that people care, and not just the people per se, but, you know, companies and local establishments, local businesses care so much to support the fundraising and the actual event.
0: The local event had a $15,000 fundraising goal. Almazan says organizers hope to see the event return next year with an even bigger community response. And the Roland Pumpkin Fair brought the community together on Saturday with a full day of activities, vendors, and entertainment. The day's biggest attraction may have been Corny Bandman's 1,725-pound pumpkin. Here's Bandman talking about the different methods he's used over the years.
2: You make changes every year, and you make sure you have your soil very nice and fine. But then this year we had all that rain in spring. The pumpkin plants turned yellow because it's overwatered. But then all of a sudden they turned around, and then we got to pollinate around July 14th.
0: Not only was it his personal best, but the Manitoba record. 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
0: A few clouds tonight in Portage with a strong southeast wind. We'll have a low of 8 degrees overnight. And tomorrow will be mainly sunny, though it will be once again windy. We'll have a high of 20. Tomorrow night, we'll see a few clouds with that wind sticking around and a low of 6 overnight. And looking ahead to Wednesday, another sunny day with a high of 19. Stay weather ready. Stream us anytime, anywhere. 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
9: A few clouds tonight in Portage with a strong southeast wind. We'll have a low of 8 degrees overnight. And tomorrow will be mainly sunny, though it will be once again windy. We'll have a high of 20. Tomorrow night, we'll see a few clouds with that wind sticking around and a low of 6 overnight. And looking ahead to Wednesday, another sunny day with a high of 19. Stay weather ready, stream us anytime, anywhere. Download our Portage Online app. I'm Marissa McFadden.
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5: A few clouds tonight in Portage with a strong southeast wind. We'll have a low of 8 degrees overnight. And tomorrow will be mainly sunny, though it will be once again windy. We'll have a high of 20. Tomorrow night, we'll see a few clouds with that wind sticking around and a low of 6 overnight. And looking ahead to Wednesday, another sunny day with a high of 19. Stay weather ready. Stream us anytime, anywhere. 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
1: A clear and windy night in Portage will have a low of 8. Good evening, I'm Marissa McFadden. The Portage Regional Healthcare Foundation Gala is being called a huge success after a night of fundraising and community support. The annual event is the foundation's biggest fundraiser of the year, with this year's final total still being counted. Executive Director Tara Pettinger says the community support was clear throughout the night.
2: They know their money is going to great things. They bid away. They buy those rainbow auction tickets. Our elimination draw sold out quicker than it ever has. So just amazing to see that support from the community.
1: Pettinger says the foundation will now turn its attention to counting the proceeds and putting that community support to work for local healthcare. A 35-year-old woman is in critical but stable condition after a vehicle rolled into a ditch near Sandy Bay First Nation. Amaranth RCMP said the vehicle was first spotted speeding south on Highway 50 on October 4th. Officers attempted to stop the vehicle, but the driver fled and police did not pursue due to concerns for public safety. The same vehicle was later found rolled in the ditch. The second annual Ride for Refuge brought more than 100 people together in Portage on October 3rd. The event raised money to support refugees, newcomers, and families through the Portage Learning and Literacy Center, and organizers were hoping to build on last year's fundraising total. Event director Althea Almazan says the community response has been strong.
3: You know, it's just really nice that the community showed up, and we have more sponsors this year than we had last year. And again, it's showing that Portage La Prairie cares.
1: She says the event has already raised $9,810. Fundraising was expected to continue through the end of October, with organizers hoping to reach $15,000. And the Roland Pumpkin Fair had a record-setting day on Saturday as Corny Bandman of the RM of Stanley took home the prize for the heaviest pumpkin. The pumpkin tipped the scales at 1,725 pounds, setting a new Manitoba record.
4: I beat my old record, yeah, and that was my goal. 1660 and a half. I passed 1,700 pounds, yeah. It's quite a bit of work, the watering all the time, and I always use a little bit of fertilizer, not very much.
1: Bandman says he began growing giant pumpkins in 2015. Stay connected, stream anytime and anywhere. 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
1: A few clouds tonight in Portage with a strong southeast wind. We'll have a low of 8 degrees overnight. And tomorrow will be mainly sunny, though it will be once again windy. We'll have a high of 20. Tomorrow night, we'll see a few clouds with that wind sticking around and a low of 6 overnight. And looking ahead to Wednesday, another sunny day with a high of 19. Stay weather ready. 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
4: A few clouds tonight in Portage with a strong southeast wind. We'll have a low of 8 degrees overnight. And tomorrow will be mainly sunny, though it will be once again windy. We'll have a high of 20. Tomorrow night, we'll see a few clouds with that wind sticking around and a low of 6 overnight. And looking ahead to Wednesday, another sunny day with a high of 19. Stay weather ready, stream us anytime, anywhere. Download our Portage Online app. I'm Marissa McFadden.
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6: A few clouds tonight in Portage with a strong southeast wind. We'll have a low of 8 degrees overnight. And tomorrow will be mainly sunny, though it will be once again windy. We'll have a high of 20. Tomorrow night, we'll see a few clouds with that wind sticking around and a low of 6 overnight. And looking ahead to Wednesday, another sunny day with a high of 19. Stay weather ready. Stream us anytime, anywhere. 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
1: Clear tonight in Portage, though it will be a windy one. We'll have a low of 8 degrees. Good evening, I'm Marissa McFadden. A special moment at this year's Portage Regional Healthcare Foundation Gala honored four people who helped get Central Plains Cancer Services off the ground. Pat Ewell, Colin Wilcox, the late Dr. Joe Stasiak, and the late Shirley McCullough were recognized for their contributions, with Dr. Ross presenting the honors. Executive Director Tara Pettinger says the tribute was a meaningful addition to the evening.
2: They were very touched to be at that table, and then Dr. Ross did an absolute beautiful job giving a nice overview of how they contributed, and I think everybody in the whole facility, whether they knew the story or didn't, was very touched.
1: The foundation says the recognition was a simple way to remember the community members who helped make a lasting difference in local healthcare. Four women were involved in a single vehicle crash near Sandy Bay First Nation last night. Amaranth RCMP say a 35-year-old driver was ejected when the vehicle rolled. She was airlifted to a Winnipeg hospital in critical but stable condition. Two passengers suffered non-life-threatening injuries, while a fourth woman declined medical treatment. The Ride for Refuge gave people in Portage a chance to walk, bike, and fundraise while supporting refugees and newcomers. Organizers expected more than 100 people to take part, including government-assisted refugees served by the Portage Learning and Literacy Center. Event director Althea Almazan says the support goes beyond the fundraising total.
3: Events like this, again, show that people care, and not just the people per se, but, you know, companies and local establishments, local businesses care so much to support the fundraising and the actual event.
1: The local event had a $15,000 fundraising goal. Almazan says organizers hope to see the event return next year with an even bigger community response. And the Roland Pumpkin Fair brought the community together on Saturday with a full day of activities, vendors, and entertainment. The day's biggest attraction may have been Corny Bandman's 1,725-pound pumpkin. Here's Bandman talking about the different methods he's used over the years.
4: You make changes every year, and you make sure you have your soil very nice and fine. But then this year we had all that rain in spring. The pumpkin plants turned yellow because it's overwatered. But then all of a sudden they turned around, and then we got to pollinate around July 14th.
1: Not only was it his personal best, but the Manitoba record. 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
1: A few clouds tonight in Portage with a strong southeast wind. We'll have a low of 8 degrees overnight. And tomorrow will be mainly sunny, though it will be once again windy. We'll have a high of 20. Tomorrow night, we'll see a few clouds with that wind sticking around and a low of 6 overnight. And looking ahead to Wednesday, another sunny day with a high of 19. Stay weather ready, stream us anytime, anywhere. 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
6: A few clouds tonight in Portage with a strong southeast wind. We'll have a low of 8 degrees overnight. And tomorrow will be mainly sunny, though it will be once again windy. We'll have a high of 20. Tomorrow night, we'll see a few clouds with that wind sticking around and a low of 6 overnight. And looking ahead to Wednesday, another sunny day with a high of 19. Stay weather ready, stream us anytime, anywhere. 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
5: A few clouds tonight in Portage with a strong southeast wind. We'll have a low of 8 degrees overnight. And tomorrow will be mainly sunny, though it will be once again windy. We'll have a high of 20. Tomorrow night, we'll see a few clouds with that wind sticking around and a low of 6 overnight. And looking ahead to Wednesday, another sunny day with a high of 19. Stay weather ready, stream us anytime, anywhere. Download our Portage Online app. I'm Marissa McFadden.
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2: A few clouds tonight in Portage with a strong southeast wind. We'll have a low of 8 degrees overnight. And tomorrow will be mainly sunny, though it will be once again windy. We'll have a high of 20. Tomorrow night, we'll see a few clouds with that wind sticking around and a low of 6 overnight. And looking ahead to Wednesday, another sunny day with a high of 19. Stay weather ready, stream us anytime, anywhere. 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
5: A few clouds tonight in Portage with a strong southeast wind. We'll have a low of 8 degrees overnight. And tomorrow will be mainly sunny, though it will be once again windy. We'll have a high of 20. Tomorrow night, we'll see a few clouds with that wind sticking around and a low of 6 overnight. And looking ahead to Wednesday, another sunny day with a high of 19. Stay weather ready. Stream us anytime, anywhere. 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
2: A few clouds tonight in Portage with a strong southeast wind. We'll have a low of 8 degrees overnight. And tomorrow will be mainly sunny, though it will be once again windy. We'll have a high of 20. Tomorrow night, we'll see a few clouds with that wind sticking around and a low of 6 overnight. And looking ahead to Wednesday, another sunny day with a high of 19. Stay weather ready, stream us anytime, anywhere. 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
4: A few clouds tonight in Portage with a strong southeast wind. We'll have a low of 8 degrees overnight. And tomorrow will be mainly sunny, though it will be once again windy. We'll have a high of 20. Tomorrow night, we'll see a few clouds with that wind sticking around and a low of 6 overnight. And looking ahead to Wednesday, another sunny day with a high of 19. Stay weather ready, stream us anytime, anywhere. 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
2: Later this morning, it will be mainly sunny. We'll have a strong northwest wind with a high of 20 degrees. And tonight, a few clouds roll in with that northwest wind sticking around. We'll have a low of 6 overnight. Tomorrow will be another sunny day with a high of 19. And looking ahead to Thursday, more sunshine with a high of 18. 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
2: Later this morning, it will be mainly sunny. We'll have a strong northwest wind with a high of 20 degrees. And tonight, a few clouds roll in with that northwest wind sticking around. We'll have a low of 6 overnight. Tomorrow will be another sunny day with a high of 19. And looking ahead to Thursday, more sunshine with a high of 18. 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
3: Later this morning, it will be mainly sunny. We'll have a strong northwest wind with a high of 20 degrees. And tonight, a few clouds roll in with that northwest wind sticking around. We'll have a low of 6 overnight. Tomorrow will be another sunny day with a high of 19. And looking ahead to Thursday, more sunshine with a high of 18. 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
2: Later this morning, it will be mainly sunny. We'll have a strong northwest wind with a high of 20 degrees. And tonight, a few clouds roll in with that northwest wind sticking around. We'll have a low of 6 overnight. Tomorrow will be another sunny day with a high of 19. And looking ahead to Thursday, more sunshine with a high of 18. 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
2: Later this morning, it will be mainly sunny. We'll have a strong northwest wind with a high of 20 degrees. And tonight, a few clouds roll in with that northwest wind sticking around. We'll have a low of 6 overnight. Tomorrow will be another sunny day with a high of 19. And looking ahead to Thursday, more sunshine with a high of 18. 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
6: Later this morning, it will be mainly sunny. We'll have a strong northwest wind with a high of 20 degrees. And tonight, a few clouds roll in with that northwest wind sticking around. We'll have a low of 6 overnight. Tomorrow will be another sunny day with a high of 19. And looking ahead to Thursday, more sunshine with a high of 18. 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
2: Later this morning, it will be mainly sunny. We'll have a strong northwest wind with a high of 20 degrees. And tonight, a few clouds roll in with that northwest wind sticking around. We'll have a low of 6 overnight. Tomorrow will be another sunny day with a high of 19. And looking ahead to Thursday, more sunshine with a high of 18. 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
3: Later this morning, it will be mainly sunny. We'll have a strong northwest wind with a high of 20 degrees. And tonight, a few clouds roll in with that northwest wind sticking around. We'll have a low of 6 overnight. Tomorrow will be another sunny day with a high of 19. And looking ahead to Thursday, more sunshine with a high of 18. 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
2: Later this morning, it will be mainly sunny. We'll have a strong northwest wind with a high of 20 degrees. And tonight, a few clouds roll in with that northwest wind sticking around. We'll have a low of 6 overnight. Tomorrow will be another sunny day with a high of 19. And looking ahead to Thursday, more sunshine with a high of 18. 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
4: Later this morning, it will be mainly sunny. We'll have a strong northwest wind with a high of 20 degrees. And tonight, a few clouds roll in with that northwest wind sticking around. We'll have a low of 6 overnight. Tomorrow will be another sunny day with a high of 19. And looking ahead to Thursday, more sunshine with a high of 18. 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
0: 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Portage Online weather.
2: Later this morning, it will be mainly sunny. We'll have a strong northwest wind with a high of 20 degrees. And tonight, a few clouds roll in with that northwest wind sticking around. We'll have a low of 6 overnight. Tomorrow will be another sunny day with a high of 19. And looking ahead to Thursday, more sunshine with a high of 18. 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
2: Later this morning, it will be mainly sunny. We'll have a strong northwest wind with a high of 20 degrees. And tonight, a few clouds roll in with that northwest wind sticking around. We'll have a low of 6 overnight. Tomorrow will be another sunny day with a high of 19. And looking ahead to Thursday, more sunshine with a high of 18. 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
1: Today is mainly sunny with a high of 23. Good morning, I'm Mike Bloom. Hundreds of local children are learning what to do if a fire breaks out at a home during Fire Prevention Week. Portage La Prairie Fire Department Captain Corey Jowett says students are being taught to apply lessons from school fire drills at home.
2: Smoke alarm goes off, they stop what they're doing, they head outside to their meeting place, call 911, and wait for the emergency services to show up, whether it's the fire department, the RCMP, or the ambulance.
1: Jowett says the program reaches close to 1,000 kindergarten to grade 3 students across the school division. In the Portage La Prairie region, RM of Dufferin-Reeve Corlauder is running for a second term, and he spoke with Portage Online on why voters should re-elect him.
3: I can only respectfully encourage voters to look at the work that we've done in the first term and look at the engagement that I've had with voters, with the property owners, with government officials, with water stewardship, economic development, and look at the efforts that I put in along with our great team around the council table, as well as our great team in the RM office.
1: The RM of Dufferin will have an election for Reeve October 28th, and Lauder faces challenger Elaine R. Owen. MNP will be handing Portage La Prairie's external audits for the next 3 years. Here's Portage Online's Corey Canute with the details.
4: The city received two proposals, with MNP receiving the highest score in the evaluation. It scored 94.5, compared with 83.2 for BDO Canada. The city's audit fee starts at just under $49,000 this year and rises to about $54,000 by 2028. Council also formally appointed MMP as the city's auditor for the 2026 fiscal year. From the Portage Online Newsroom, I'm Corey Canute.
1: A special moment at this year's Portage Regional Healthcare Foundation Gala honored four people who helped get Central Plains Cancer Services off the ground. Pat Yule, Colin Wilcox, the late Dr. Stasiak, and the late Shirley McCullough were recognized for their contributions, with Dr. Ross presenting the honors. Foundation Executive Director Tara Pettinger says the tribute was a meaningful addition to the evening.
5: They were very touched to be at that table, and then Dr. Ross did an absolute beautiful job giving a nice overview of how they contributed, and I think everybody in the whole facility, whether they knew the story or didn't, was very touched.
1: The foundation says the recognition was a special way to remember the community members who helped make a lasting difference in local health care. Four women were involved in a single-vehicle crash near Sandy Bay First Nation on Sunday night. Amaranth RCMP say a 35-year-old driver was ejected when the vehicle rolled. She was airlifted to a Winnipeg hospital in critical but stable condition. Two passengers suffered non-life-threatening injuries, while a fourth

0: woman declined medical treatment. The second annual Ride for Refuge brought more than 100 people together in Portage la Prairie on October 3rd. Participants walked and biked to raise money for refugees, newcomers, and families supported by the Portage Learning and Literacy Center. The local event had a fundraising goal of $20,000. It also highlighted the role of local businesses, sponsors, and volunteers in supporting newcomers as they build new lives in the community. Your local news now. 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
0: Today, mainly sunny. Wind will blow from the northwest toward 50 this morning with a high of 23 and UV index 4 or moderate. Tonight, a few clouds. Wind northwest at 20 with a low of 7. Tomorrow is mainly sunny. Wind will come up toward 60 early in the afternoon, high of 19, UV index 3 or moderate. Tomorrow night is clear and windy with a low of 3. Then Thursday is sunny with a high of 18. Thursday night clear, low of 4. Around the region, Brandon is clear and 7. Winnipeg is clear and 8. Here in Portage la Prairie it's clear. Relative humidity is 79%. The temperature's 10. Exclusive contests and personalized updates await. 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

0: It is one from Ariana Grande, Mix 96, Hate That I Made You Love Me. Good morning, I'm Ryan Simpson. Not too bad early this morning. The temperature stayed in the double digits overnight around the region, floating around 10 degrees. It was a warm day yesterday, even warmer today. A bit breezy once again, but we're expecting mainly sunny conditions, a northwest wind gusting up to 50 at times. 23 the daytime high, and still lots of sunshine right through the rest of the work week. So things are looking pretty good here for early October. A lot of people just waking up right now. We're going to be talking break for breakfast this hour with Dino's Appliance and Mattress Center at Portage Supermarket and more. 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Bidding comes to an end in about 24 hours, just over 24 hours. We got a few annual general meetings coming up. The world of sports, we'll touch on it all. It's Mix 96, and this one from Loud Luxury. It's These Nights. Good morning.
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0: Here with Mix 96, I'm Ryan Simpson. Full look at your weather forecast in just a moment. Thanksgiving just a few days away, and it looks pretty good for the days leading up to Thanksgiving. Way above normal temperatures, however, a little windy as well. World of sports last night. Winnipeg Jets went on the road. They're off to a pretty good start. They beat Pittsburgh 3-2. Been watching the Major League Baseball playoffs. They continue. Eight teams left there. The Monday night NFL game with Atlanta over New Orleans. For today, we got the Manitoba Junior Hockey League with three games happening, including the Portage Terriers. They're on the road tonight in Selkirk, their next home game Sunday of Thanksgiving weekend. There's, again, three games in the MJHL tonight. Brandon Wheat Kings also off to a pretty good start in the WHL, and they've started their season on the road out west. So all kinds of games out west, and they will play in Vancouver tonight.
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5: Today, mainly sunny. Wind will blow from the northwest toward 50 this morning with a high of 23 and UV index 4 or moderate. Tonight, a few clouds. Wind northwest at 20 with a low of 7. Tomorrow is mainly sunny. Wind will come up toward 60 early in the afternoon, high of 19, UV index 3 or moderate. Tomorrow night is clear and windy with a low of 3. Then Thursday is sunny with a high of 18. Thursday night clear, low of 4. Around the region, Brandon is clear and 5. Winnipeg is clear and 5 as well. Portage la Prairie is mainly clear. Relative humidity is 83%. The temperature is 9. Stay informed of vital alerts and local weather. Download the Portage Online app. I'm Mike Bloom.
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It is Mix 96. That's Miley Cyrus and Flowers. Just a reminder, the Fall Yard Waste Collection Program continues in Portage. Very nice day today. So if you have those old flowers and you're pulling them out of the flower beds, the grass clippings, going to be a nice day to mow the grass. Rake the leaves. You put them in the clear bags. The compostable paper bags, keep them under 40 pounds. They'll take those away on your regular garbage day. And that's for a few more cycles yet. Goes right past the midpoint of October. And here we are. Thanksgiving is now inside. I know it's only Tuesday morning, but what do you have on the Thanksgiving menu? One get-together? Two get-togethers? I was talking to someone that was going to three different get-togethers. And then the very next person I talked to said they weren't going to be doing much of anything. Hopefully some kind of a special meal, family get-together, and maybe a big turkey on your menu here later this week. Right now, a lot of people thinking about breakfast, and we're going to tell you about Break for Breakfast with Dino's Appliance and Mattress Center and Portage Supermarket in just a moment. But right now, it's Bruno Mars on a pretty nice morning. Treasure.

0: Treasure here with Mix 96. Stayed very mild overnight. Another gorgeous day coming up, 23 the high. And we are hoping it's pretty nice on Thursday morning and Friday morning because we're going to be outdoors 6 a.m. break for breakfast with Portage Supermarket and Dino's Appliance and Mattress Center. This is when we collect the cereal donations and the cash donations that go to the Portage School Division's food program. So it all ends up in the hands of the students that use these programs that are available out of every single school. So many great partners like Enns Brothers, McKenzie's, Portage Funeral Chapel, MWM Environmental, Fun Motorsports, and Portage Miller Agritech Seed, The Screen Door, Allison Lee, the Outreach Coordinator at Crescent View School. Tell us about the programs at your school.
1: So at Crescent View School, we have what we call a universal breakfast program. All students can attend the breakfast program in the morning. It's a great program. I think of some of the kids who that maybe get up a little late in the morning and get out the door a bit late and sometimes run into school quick and grab a piece of toast or... We sometimes have yogurt tubes, granola bars, stuff like that for them to eat before they get into class. Is a great opportunity for them to get the nutrition and energy that they need to get a start on their day and be ready for class.
0: Well, thanks for that, Allison. You make a donation to Break for Breakfast at Portage Supermarket Thursday between 6 and 6. You're making a difference. And you could end up a big winner as well. Got a $1,000 gift card from Portage Supermarket up for grabs, as well as a $1,000 mattress from Dino's Appliance and Mattress Center. Some of those mattresses in the Portage online auction. And we'll tell you a bit more about that later this hour. It's Mix 96.
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1: High of 23 today and mainly sunny. Good morning, I'm Mike Bloom. Fire Prevention Week is bringing hands-on safety lessons to young students across Portage La Prairie. A Cole Arthamian principal, Megan Sloik, says visits from local firefighters also help connect students with their community.
2: We always welcome our local fire department whenever it's Fire Safety Awareness Week or month, and for any presentations, just to bring that community involvement and community awareness to our students.
1: She adds the school appreciates having firefighters come in and offer the program to students. RM of Dufferin-Reeve Core Lauder is running for a second term, and he spoke with Portage Online on why he's seeking re-election.
3: Well, because I had so much fun and learned so much in the first term and feel that the work that we're doing at this point needs to continue.
1: The RM of Dufferin will have an election for Reeve October 28th, and Lauder faces challenger Elaine R. Owen. Portage La Prairie is going back to MNP for its external audit work. Reporter Corey Canute has the details.
4: City Council has approved a three-year deal covering the 2026, 27, and 28 fiscal years. MNP came out on top in the city's competitive RFP, scoring 94.5 out of 100. The firm also submitted the lowest combined bid for the city and six partner organizations. The city's share of the three-year contract comes to just over $153,000 net of GST. From the Portage Online Newsroom, I'm Corey Canute.
1: The Portage Regional Healthcare Foundation Gala is being called a huge success after a night of fundraising and community support. The annual event is the foundation's biggest fundraiser of the year, with this year's final total still being counted. Executive Director Tara Pettinger says the community support was clear throughout the night.
5: They know their money is going to great things. They bid away, they buy those rainbow auction tickets. Our elimination draw sold out quicker than it ever has. So just amazing to see that support from the community.
1: She adds the foundation will now turn its attention to counting the proceeds and putting that community support to work for local health care. A 35-year-old woman is in critical but stable condition after a vehicle rolled into a ditch near Sandy Bay First Nation. Amaranth RCMP say the vehicle was first spotted speeding south on Highway 50 on October 4th. Officers attempted to stop it, but the driver fled. Police did not pursue due to concerns for public safety. The same vehicle was later found rolled in the ditch. The second annual Ride for Refuge brought more than 100 people together in Portage La Prairie on October 3rd. Participants walked and biked to raise money for refugees, newcomers, and families supported by the Portage Learning and Literacy Center. The local event had a fundraising goal of $20,000. Organizers had raised $9,810 by the day of the event, and after raising $10,000 during last year's event. The event also highlighted the role of local businesses, sponsors, and volunteers in supporting newcomers as they build their new lives in the community. Stay connected and stream us anytime and anywhere by downloading the Portage Online app.
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1: Today, mainly sunny. Wind will blow from the northwest toward 50 this morning with a high of 23 and UV index 4 or moderate. Tonight, a few clouds. Wind northwest at 20 with a low of 7. Tomorrow is mainly sunny. Wind will come up toward 60 early in the afternoon, high of 19, UV index 3 or moderate. Tomorrow night is clear and windy with a low of 3. Then Thursday is sunny with a high of 18. Thursday night clear, low of 4. Around the region, Brandon is clear and 5. Winnipeg is clear and 5 as well. Portage La Prairie is mainly clear. Relative humidity is 83%. The temperature is 9. Stay informed of vital alerts and local weather. 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

It's Harry Styles, As It Was, with Mix 96. I'm Ryan Simpson. Good morning. Just over 24 hours left to bid in the Portage Online Auction and the Save More Manitoba Online Auction. There are some tremendous deals to be found. And still looking for some bids on a few different items. Now, if you need a brand new mattress, and I know we're giving one of these away, break for breakfast with Dino's Appliance and Mattress Center, but a couple of different kinds of mattresses in the Portage Online Auction, including a Kingsdown 9000 Green Queen mattress from Dino's Appliance and Mattress Center at Portage. 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What if you could pick this up for $1,200? That's less than half price. There's another one in there worth $2,500 that you might be able to take home for $1,000. Portage Mobility has had a lift chair in these auctions over the past few years. Another lift chair worth about $3,100 is lot number one in this auction. It's going to be closing in just over a day. You might be able to get this one for half price. Portage Terrier tickets, gift cards to JS Furniture, weekend passes to Dauphin Country Fest and more. 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You might take home a fantastic bargain. This one from Avril Lavigne. It is Hot. You're with Mix 96.

0: Avril Lavigne, hot. I'm Ryan Simpson. Not sure we would say it's hot, but for this time of year, right around the double digits early in the morning isn't a bad thing. Going to be a touch windy today, but climbing up to 23. Want to sneak in another round of golf or something like that? Today might be a good day for it, but the rest of the week is looking pretty good too. From golf to snowmobiling, Club Snow, their annual general meeting coming up tonight. This is going to be happening at Fun Motorsports if you're interested. Everybody welcome. Of course, like any other annual general meeting, they'll be going over the past year, looking at some of the highlights, and then looking ahead at some of the things that they have planned for the year to come. Everyone welcome. They'll have some refreshments and food. That's at Fun Motorsports tonight at 7:30. All Club Snow members, welcome, and any people that are hoping to find out a little bit more are welcome as well.
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9: Today, mainly sunny. Wind will blow from the northwest toward 50 this morning with a high of 23 and UV index 4 or moderate. Tonight, a few clouds. Wind northwest at 20 with a low of 7. Tomorrow is mainly sunny. Wind will come up toward 60 early in the afternoon, high of 19, UV index 3 or moderate. Tomorrow night is clear and windy with a low of 3. Then Thursday is sunny with a high of 18. Thursday night, clear, low of 4. Around the region, Brandon is clear and 5. Winnipeg is clear and 5 as well. Portage la Prairie is mainly clear. Relative humidity is 83%. The temperature is 9. Stay informed of vital alerts and local weather. 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

0: It is Con the Artist and Where's Your Girlfriend, Mix 96. I'm Ryan Simpson. Not too bad outside this morning. A little windy today at 23, the expected high. Should be mainly sunny. And we'll see that sun next hour. Our sunrise this morning, 7:41. Trying to get used to that later sunrise, but it's the early sunset that I've been noticing as of late. Take note tonight. Sunset tonight at 7:01. So this will be our last sunset after 7 o'clock at night until 2027 and a few months into 2027 at that.
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Good morning. We have Mike Bloom in the Portage Online newsroom. 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
1: Today is mainly sunny with a high of 23. Good morning, I'm Mike Bloom. Hundreds of local children are learning what to do if a fire breaks out at a home during Fire Prevention Week. Portage of Prairie Fire Department Captain Corey Jowett says students are being taught to apply lessons from school fire drills at home.
2: Smoke alarm goes off, they stop what they're doing, they head outside to their meeting place, call 911 and wait for the emergency services to show up, whether it's the fire department, the RCMP or the ambulance.
1: Jowett says the program reaches close to 1,000 kindergarten to grade 3 students across the school division. In the Portage of Prairie region, RM of Dufferin-Reeve, Cor Lauder, is running for a second term, and he spoke with Portage Online on why voters should re-elect him.
3: I can only respectfully encourage voters to look at the work that we've done in the first term and look at the engagement that I've had with voters, with the property owners, with government officials, with water stewardship, economic development, and look at the efforts that I put in along with our great team around the council table, as well as our great team in the RM office.
1: The RM of Dufferin will have an election for Reeve October 28th, and Lauder faces challenger Elaine R. Owen. MNP will be handing Portage of Prairie's external audits for the next 3 years. Here's Portage Online's Corey Canute with the details.
4: The city received two proposals, with MNP receiving the highest score in the evaluation. It scored 94.5 compared with 83.2 for BDO Canada. The city's audit fee starts at just under $49,000 this year and rises to about $54,000 by 2028. Council also formally appointed MMP as the city's auditor for the 2026 fiscal year. From the Portage Online Newsroom, I'm Corey Canute.
1: A special moment at this year's Portage Regional Healthcare Foundation Gala honored four people who helped get Central Plains Cancer Services off the ground. Pat Yule, Colin Wilcox, the late Dr. Stasiak, and the late Shirley McCullough were recognized for their contributions, with Dr. Ross presenting the honors. Foundation Executive Director Tara Pettinger says the tribute was a meaningful addition to the evening.
5: They were very touched to be at that table, and then Dr. Ross did an absolute beautiful job giving a nice overview of how they contributed, and I think everybody in the whole facility, whether they knew this story or didn't, was very touched.
1: The foundation says the recognition was a special way to remember the community members who helped make a lasting difference in local health care. Four women were involved in a single-vehicle crash near Sandy Bay First Nation on Sunday night. Amaranth RCMP say a 35-year-old driver was ejected when the vehicle rolled. She was airlifted to a Winnipeg hospital in critical but stable condition. Two passengers suffered non-life-threatening injuries, while a fourth woman declined medical treatment. The second annual Ride for Refuge brought more than 100 people together in Portage of Prairie on October 3rd. Participants walked and biked to raise money for refugees, newcomers, and families supported by the Portage Learning and Literacy Center. The local event had a fundraising goal of $20,000. It also highlighted the role of local businesses, sponsors, and volunteers in supporting newcomers as they build new lives in the community. Your local news now. Download the Portage Online app.
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1: Today mainly sunny. Wind will blow from the northwest toward 50 this morning with a high of 23 and UV index 4 or moderate. Tonight a few clouds. Wind northwest at 20 with a low of 7. Tomorrow is mainly sunny. Wind will come up toward 60 early in the afternoon. High of 19. UV index 3 or moderate. Tomorrow night is clear and windy with a low of 3. Then Thursday is sunny with a high of 18. Thursday night clear, low of 4. Around the region, Brandon is clear and 5. Winnipeg is clear and 5 as well. Portage of Prairie is mainly clear. Relative humidity is 83%. The temperature is 9. Stay informed of vital alerts and local weather. Download the Portage Online app. I'm Mike Bloom.
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That is somber. My body isn't ready. I'm Ryan Simpson. Even though the weather's been very nice here in early October, I'm not really sure I'm ready for the winter weather, and hopefully it stays away for quite some time yet. It's not completely unusual to see snowfall by Thanksgiving, but nothing like that in the forecast for the rest of this week. As we work our way to Thanksgiving, actually lots of sunshine and above average temperatures and some great harvest weather as well. Beautiful temperatures, decent overnight lows. Had to go into Winnipeg last night to see a family member, and machines working in the fields all the way there and all the way back. So harvest a little behind schedule, but a great forecast. Get this, I don't know if it's going to happen, but Saturday's high, 26. Now, that would be unusually high if we hit that mark, but pretty good for the rest of this week. We should be up around 20 degrees or higher each day. Here's Devin Cole, and I got you. Mix 96, good morning.

0: It's Devin Cole and I Got You. I'm Ryan Simpson. We have your weather forecast coming up in just a moment. Sports, so much going on at this time of year. I think every sport's on the go. Major League Baseball playoffs. You got your NFL football, your CFL football. High school sports are back. Volleyball. NHL, the Winnipeg Jets winning last night. Big one on the road in Pittsburgh. Portage Terriers, they're on the ice tonight in Selkirk looking for a big win. Can still sneak in some golf or pickleball or tennis, and the figure skating in the ringette has fired up. Parents are back at the rink. For the Portage Terriers, their annual general meeting is tomorrow night. Anyone interested in finding out what the team has been up to, they'll have their financials from the past year. They'll be looking at the year ahead, new executive being put in place. That's 7 o'clock tomorrow night, Stride Place, the annual general meeting for the Portage Terriers. That's tomorrow night.
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6: Today, mainly sunny. Wind will blow from the northwest toward 50 this morning with a high of 23 and UV index 4 or moderate. Tonight, a few clouds. Wind northwest at 20 with a low of 7. Tomorrow is mainly sunny. Wind will come up toward 60 early in the afternoon, high of 19, UV index 3 or moderate. Tomorrow night is clear and windy with a low of 3. Then Thursday is sunny with a high of 18. Thursday night, clear, low of 4. Around the region, Brandon is partly cloudy and 6. Winnipeg, mainly clear and 4. Portage La Prairie is clear. Relative humidity is 83%, and the temperature is 9. Sun or storm, find the area's official forecast through the Portage Online app. I'm Mike Bloom.
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Ed Sheeran and Camera. 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Good morning. 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I jump ahead a few pages. Sometimes you see all the premier items on the first couple of pages, but then you start digging in deep and you see a $500 gift card to JS Furniture, a $250 gift card to JS Furniture with a $100 bid on it. There are some incredible deals to be found. Tomorrow is when the lots start to close. If you want to bid on the item, certainly today is a good day to check things out in that Portage online auction. 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

0: It's Vance Joy and Riptide with Mix 96. I'm Ryan Simpson. 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Drop off a donation of cereal or cash and you will make a difference. And I know they have a special day, hot breakfast and special day coming up at La Vérendrye School tomorrow. Al Patterson is the principal at La Vérendrye School. Al, talk a little bit about some of the school division food programs that you've been involved with.
1: Yeah, I've been a part of a number of different schools and the systems that they used at each one of them. But like you said, specifically at La Vérendrye, it's a great opportunity for students to come to school earlier in the morning, be able to add a little bit of fuel so that their brain functions on a full belly, which is an amazing process to be able to witness. And partly it's a great way to greet kids that are excited about coming to school.
0: Yeah, it is a fantastic program out of all the different schools. And I know you see that different at La Vérendrye School, that difference. Student celebration tomorrow at the school. So a hot breakfast with McCain. That'll start at 8:20. They got bouncy castles lined up and much, much more. But back to break for breakfast Thursday and Friday, 6 a.m. till 6 p.m. Portage Supermarket is where we'll be. 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
1: High of 23 today and mainly sunny. Good morning, I'm Mike Bloom. Fire Prevention Week is bringing hands-on safety lessons to young students across Portage la Prairie. A Cole Arthamian principal, Megan Sloik, says visits from local firefighters also help connect students with their community.
2: We always welcome our local fire department whenever it's Fire Safety Awareness Week or month, and for any presentations, just to bring that community involvement and community awareness to our students.
1: She adds the school appreciates having firefighters come in and offer the program to students. RM of Dufferin-Reeve Core Lauder is running for a second term, and he spoke with Portage Online on why he's seeking re-election.
3: Well, because I had so much fun and learned so much in the first term and feel that the work that we're doing at this point needs to continue.
1: The RM of Dufferin will have an election for Reeve October 28th, and Lauder faces challenger Elaine R. Owen. Portage la Prairie is going back to MNP for its external audit work. Reporter Corey Canute has the details.
4: City Council has approved a three-year deal covering the 2026, 27, and 28 fiscal years. MNP came out on top in the city's competitive RFP, scoring 94.5 out of 100. The firm also submitted the lowest combined bid for the city and six partner organizations. The city's share of the three-year contract comes to just over $153,000 net of GST. From the Portage Online Newsroom, I'm Corey Canute.
1: The Portage Regional Healthcare Foundation Gala is being called a huge success after a night of fundraising and community support. The annual event is the foundation's biggest fundraiser of the year, with this year's final total still being counted. Executive Director Tara Pettinger says the community support was clear throughout the night.
5: They know their money is going to great things. They bid away. They buy those rainbow auction tickets. Our elimination draw sold out quicker than it ever has. So just amazing to see that support from the community.
1: She adds the foundation will now turn its attention to counting the proceeds and putting that community support to work for local health care. A 35-year-old woman is in critical but stable condition after a vehicle rolled into a ditch near Sandy Bay First Nation. Amaranth RCMP say the vehicle was first spotted speeding south on Highway 50 on October 4th. Officers attempted to stop it, but the driver fled. Police did not pursue due to concerns for public safety. The same vehicle was later found rolled in the ditch. The second annual Ride for Refuge brought more than 100 people together in Portage la Prairie on October 3rd. Participants walked and biked to raise money for refugees, newcomers, and families supported by the Portage Learning and Literacy Center. The local event had a fundraising goal of $20,000. Organizers had raised $9,810 by the day of the event, and after raising $10,000 during last year's event. The event also highlighted the role of local businesses, sponsors, and volunteers in supporting newcomers as they build their new lives in the community. Stay connected and stream us anytime and anywhere by downloading the Portage Online app.
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1: Today, mainly sunny. Wind will blow from the northwest toward 50 this morning with a high of 23 and UV index 4 or moderate. Tonight, a few clouds, wind northwest at 20 with a low of 7. Tomorrow is mainly sunny. Wind will come up toward 60 early in the afternoon, high of 19, UV index 3 or moderate. Tomorrow night is clear and windy with a low of 3. Then Thursday is sunny with a high of 18. Thursday night, clear, low of 4. Around the region, Brandon is partly cloudy and 6. Winnipeg, mainly clear and 4. Portage la Prairie is clear. Relative humidity is 83%, and the temperature is 9. Sun or storm, find the area's official forecast through the Portage Online app. I'm Mike Bloom.
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It's Olivia Dean. It's so easy to fall in love. You're with Mix 96. I know a lot of people love playing cornhole. The backyard games can be pretty fun in the summer, whether it be in the backyard, the campground, or whatever the case may be. And a lot of people have taken up the game cornhole. Well, the Portage Cornhole Club is going to be starting up Wednesday night games where you can sign up for the season or just drop in as it works for you. And it is going to be Wednesday nights in Portage if you're looking for things to do this fall or winter. Now, tomorrow night is their startup meeting. It's going to be upstairs at the Army and Navy Hall. They'll have some information. They'll get people set up for the year. And then the weekly games will start next week on Wednesday the 14th. If you're interested in finding out more, that meeting again tomorrow night, Army and Navy Hall, give you something to do over the winter months on a Wednesday night. More information on the PharmaSave Portage Community Events calendar at Portage Online. Here's the weekend. And when the weekend gets here, Thanksgiving will be here as well. It's Heartless on Mix 96.

0: Music from The Weeknd and Heartless. I'm Ryan Simpson. The weekend's still a few days away, but a lot of people looking forward to it. Thanksgiving is coming up on the weekend. Now, I don't know if there was an official poll where Thanksgiving would rank as people's favorite holiday of the year, but I'm thinking it would be in the top five. You got your Christmas. A lot of people would say, yeah, Christmas has got to be right up there. I know a lot of people that love Halloween. May long weekend always has a lot of optimism going into summer. August long weekend, right in the middle of summer. You got your Canada Day. You got your Easter. You mix in Thanksgiving, though, usually means some kind of family get together for a lot of people, some kind of special feast, maybe a weekend type getaway with that extra day off, and hopefully nice weather, because we've seen a little bit of everything over the years on Thanksgiving. Traditionally, it wouldn't be too bad, but there have been some Thanksgivings where we have been covered in snow. And thankfully, that's not the case this year. We have very nice weather all week long, and it looks like it should be pretty decent for Thanksgiving weekend as well.
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3: Today, mainly sunny. Wind will blow from the northwest toward 50 this morning with a high of 23 and UV index 4 or moderate. Tonight, a few clouds, wind northwest at 20 with a low of 7. Tomorrow is mainly sunny. Wind will come up toward 60 early in the afternoon, high of 19, UV index 3 or moderate. Tomorrow night is clear and windy with a low of 3. Then Thursday is sunny with a high of 18. Thursday night clear, low of 4. Around the region, Brandon is partly cloudy and 6. Winnipeg mainly clear and 4. Portage La Prairie is clear, relative humidity is 83%, and the temperature is 9. Thunderstorm, find the area's official forecast through the Portage Online app. I'm Mike Bloom.
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0: goes by the name Talk. It's Time Machine. Mix 96. Good morning. Stayed pretty mild overnight. Going to be a little windy today, but we should climb all the way up to 23 degrees. Going to be another event coming up in Winnipeg here soon, and we'll tell you about that next hour. Also want to remind you of the Portage Online Auction, as the bidding will come to an end tomorrow. Everything from weekend passes to Dauphin Country Fest that aren't even on sale yet to $100 gift cards to Portage MCC. Some of these have $40 bids on them right now. Or a JS Furniture $500 gift certificate with a $210 bid. Portage Terrier Flex Pack tickets. Terriers on the road tonight in Selkirk. Their next home game is Sunday night of Thanksgiving weekend. How about golf in Neepawa? Couples Pass. I see a $39 bid on that. That would be an incredible deal. Lots of these passes, gift cards to Popeye's Louisiana Kitchen and more. Portage Online Auction continues with the bidding coming to an end tomorrow.
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there from the group Train. It's Drops of Jupiter on what should be a gorgeous day in the area, albeit a little windy, but we are going to climb up to 23 degrees, which is about 10 degrees above average for this time of year. Portage Online News with Mike Bloom and the latest weather on the way after this one. It's Alex Porat, Mix 96.

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1: Today is mainly sunny with a high of 23. Good morning, I'm Mike Bloom. Hundreds of local children are learning what to do if a fire breaks out at a home during Fire Prevention Week. Portage La Prairie Fire Department Captain Corey Jowett says students are being taught to apply lessons from school fire drills at home.
2: Smoke alarm goes off, they stop what they're doing, they head outside to their meeting place, call 911 and wait for the emergency services to show up, whether it's the fire department, the RCMP or the ambulance.
1: Jowett says the program reaches close to 1,000 kindergarten to grade 3 students across the school division. In the Portage La Prairie region, RM of Dufferin-Reeve, Cor Lauder, is running for a second term, and he spoke with Portage Online on why voters should re-elect him.
3: I can only respectfully encourage voters to look at the work that we've done in the first term and look at the engagement that I've had with voters, with the property owners, with government officials, with water stewardship, economic development, and look at the efforts that I put in along with our great team around the council table, as well as our great team in the RM office.
1: The RM of Dufferin will have an election for Reeve October 28th, and Lauder faces challenger Elaine R. Owen. MNP will be handing Portage La Prairie's external audits for the next 3 years. Here's Portage Online's Corey Canute with the details.
4: The city received two proposals, with MNP receiving the highest score in the evaluation. It scored 94.5, compared with 83.2 for BDO Canada. The city's audit fee starts at just under $49,000 this year and rises to about $54,000 by 2028. Council also formally appointed MMP as the city's auditor for the 2026 fiscal year. From the Portage Online Newsroom, I'm Corey Canute.
1: A special moment at this year's Portage Regional Healthcare Foundation Gala honored four people who helped get Central Plains Cancer Services off the ground. Pat Yule, Colin Wilcox, the late Dr. Stasiak, and the late Shirley McCullough were recognized for their contributions, with Dr. Ross presenting the honors. Foundation Executive Director Tara Pettinger says the tribute was a meaningful addition to the evening.
5: They were very touched to be at that table, and then Dr. Ross did an absolute beautiful job giving a nice overview of how they contributed, and I think everybody in the whole facility, whether they knew this story or didn't, was very touched.
1: The foundation says the recognition was a special way to remember the community members who helped make a lasting difference in local health care. Four women were involved in a single-vehicle crash near Sandy Bay First Nation on Sunday night. Amaranth RCMP say a 35-year-old driver was ejected when the vehicle rolled. She was airlifted to a Winnipeg hospital in critical but stable condition. Two passengers suffered non-life-threatening injuries, while a fourth woman declined medical treatment. The second annual Ride for Refuge brought more than 100 people together in Portage La Prairie on October 3rd. Participants walked and biked to raise money for refugees, newcomers, and families supported by the Portage Learning and Literacy Center. The local event had a fundraising goal of $20,000. It also highlighted the role of local businesses, sponsors, and volunteers in supporting newcomers as they build new lives in the community. Your local news now. Download the Portage Online app.
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1: Today, mainly sunny. Wind will blow from the northwest toward 50 this morning with a high of 23 and UV index 4 or moderate. Tonight, a few clouds. Wind northwest at 20 with a low of 7. Tomorrow is mainly sunny. Wind will come up toward 60 early in the afternoon, high of 19, UV index 3 or moderate. Tomorrow night is clear and windy with a low of 3. Then Thursday is sunny with a high of 18. Thursday night clear, low of 4. Around the region, Brandon is partly cloudy and 6. Winnipeg mainly clear and 4. Portage La Prairie is clear, relative humidity is 83%, and the temperature

0: 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Thunderstorm, find the area's official forecast through the Portage Online app. I'm Mike Bloom.
1: 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Mix 96.

That is Drop Dead, Olivia Rodrigo on Mix 96. Brittany Boschman here with you. Good morning. And just after 8, we are sitting at 8 degrees. Now, big announcement. Are you ready? Who's ready for some loud engines, flying trucks, and things getting absolutely crushed? The Ram Motorsport Spectacular 40th Anniversary Tour is coming back to Winnipeg's Canada Life Center on February 6th and 7th. Now, we're talking 7 monster trucks battling it out in a car-crushing challenge, plus high-flying freestyle motocross, I should say, mini monster trucks, and even a free pre-show pit party with every ticket. Now, you can get up close to the trucks, meet some of the drivers, and if you're feeling really brave, monster truck rides are also available. Now, tickets go on sale this Friday, October 9th at 10 in the morning, but you don't have to wait until then to try and get in and win, because we've got tickets to give away right here on Mix 96 on the morning show. And we are going to be giving away a pair of tickets before 9 o'clock this morning. All you have to do is head to the Mix 96 Facebook page, comment. There's a post up there announcing this. Tell me who you want to bring, and I'm going to pick a winner at random. So make sure you're listening on the Mix 96 morning show, because you could be taking the family to see monster trucks, motocross, and a whole lot of flying dirt and crush cars. We've got numerous pairs of tickets to give away. We're going to be giving away a pair of tickets, like I said, before 9 today on the Mix Facebook page. Plus, tomorrow morning, be listening with Tristan Sokolowski. She's going to have another pair of tickets to be given away. And then we're going to be giving away them at random over the next little while, especially around Christmas time, because it would be a great Christmas gift. So listen right here on Mix 96, where apparently even our giveaways come with horsepower. Here's Wild Things, Alessia Cara, Mix 96.

0: Well, just announced that the Ram Motorsports Spectacular 40th Anniversary Tour is coming back to Winnipeg at Canada Life Center on February 6th and 7th. Make sure you head to the Mix 96 Facebook page and tell me right now who you would take. There's a post there with all of the information, and I'm going to give away a pair of tickets before 9 this morning to a random winner.
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9: Today, mainly sunny. Wind will blow from the northwest toward 50 this morning with a high of 23 and UV index 4 or moderate. Tonight, a few clouds. Wind northwest at 20 with a low of 7. Tomorrow is mainly sunny. Wind will come up toward 60 early in the afternoon, high of 19, UV index 3 or moderate. Tomorrow night is clear and windy with a low of 3. Then Thursday is sunny with a high of 18. Thursday night clear, low of 4. Around the region, Brandon is partly cloudy and 6. Winnipeg mainly clear and 4. Portage La Prairie is clear, relative humidity is 83%, and the temperature is 9. Sun or storm, find the area's official forecast through the Portage Online app. I'm Mike Bloom.
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0: That is Twilight Zone, Ariana Grande on Mix 96. Well, we're talking break for breakfast this morning because this Thursday and Friday, we are going to be at the Portage Supermarket broadcasting live from 6 a.m. to 6 p.m. Because like I said, break for breakfast is back for a 12th great year. We love break for breakfast. 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Reminder, every donation counts and is so important to help the Portage La Prairie School Division's food programs run. And we caught up with Ashley Tully, who is at North Memorial School. She is a behavior coach. So, Ashley, talk about Break for Breakfast and how important it is.
1: North Memorial is a community school as well, and I actually started my career there 15 years ago, and the change it's had in regards to bringing food into the schools has been fantastic to see. Food in tummies helps fill brains. It also gets kids to be ready to learn and play respectfully, responsibly, and safe, which is PBIS across the division. It's fantastic to see. And since I've been back at North Memorial, my favorite thing is seeing the kids come in, and they're excited to come to breakfast and come back to school in the morning.
0: Amazing. Thank you so much, Ashley. Again, we are going to be broadcasting live for Break for Breakfast for 2 days, this Thursday and Friday, 6 a.m. to 6 p.m. Every donation counts, and we can't wait to see you out there. No.

0: Honey, I'm Good, Annie Grammer on Mix 96. Well, we announced just after 8 this morning that monster trucks are coming back to Winnipeg, and the Ram Motorsports Spectacular 40th Anniversary Tour is rolling into the Canada Life Centre February 6th and 7th, and we want to send you. All you have to do is head to the Mix 96 Facebook page and tell me who you want to take to the Ram Motorsports Spectacular 40th Anniversary Tour, and I'm going to announce a winner before 9 a.m. at random, and you could be going. 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
1: High of 23 today and mainly sunny. Good morning, I'm Mike Bloom. Fire Prevention Week is bringing hands-on safety lessons to young students across Portage La Prairie. A Cole Arthamian principal, Megan Sloik, says visits from local firefighters also help connect students with their community.
2: We always welcome our local fire department whenever it's Fire Safety Awareness Week or month, and for any presentations, just to bring that community involvement and community awareness to our students.
1: She adds the school appreciates having firefighters come in and offer the program to students. RM of Dufferin-Reeve Core Lauder is running for a second term, and he spoke with Portage Online on why he's seeking re-election.
3: Well, because I had so much fun and learned so much in the first term and feel that the work that we're doing at this point needs to continue.
1: The RM of Dufferin will have an election for Reeve October 28th, and Lauder faces challenger Elaine R. Owen. Portage La Prairie is going back to MNP for its external audit work. Reporter Corey Canute has the details.
4: City Council has approved a three-year deal covering the 2026, 27, and 28 fiscal years. MNP came out on top in the city's competitive RFP, scoring 94.5 out of 100. The firm also submitted the lowest combined bid for the city and six partner organizations. The city's share of the three-year contract comes to just over $153,000 net of GST. From the Portage Online Newsroom, I'm Corey Canute.
1: The Portage Regional Healthcare Foundation Gala is being called a huge success after a night of fundraising and community support. The annual event is the foundation's biggest fundraiser of the year, with this year's final total still being counted. Executive Director Tara Pettinger says the community support was clear throughout the night.
5: They know their money is going to great things. They bid away. They buy those rainbow auction tickets. Our elimination draw sold out quicker than it ever has. So just amazing to see that support from the community.
1: She adds the foundation will now turn its attention to counting the proceeds and putting that community support to work for local health care. A 35-year-old woman is in critical but stable condition after a vehicle rolled into a ditch near Sandy Bay First Nation. Amaranth RCMP say the vehicle was first spotted speeding south on Highway 50 on October 4th. Officers attempted to stop it, but the driver fled. Police did not pursue due to concerns for public safety. The same vehicle was later found rolled in the ditch. The second annual Ride for Refuge brought more than 100 people together in Portage La Prairie on October 3rd. Participants walked and biked to raise money for refugees, newcomers, and families supported by the Portage Learning and Literacy Center. The local event had a fundraising goal of $20,000. Organizers had raised $9,810 by the day of the event, and after raising $10,000 during last year's event. The event also highlighted the role of local businesses, sponsors, and volunteers in supporting newcomers as they build their new lives in the community. Stay connected and stream us anytime and anywhere by downloading the Portage Online app.
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1: Today mainly sunny. Wind will blow from the northwest toward 50 this morning with a high of 23 and UV index 4 or moderate. Tonight, a few clouds, wind northwest at 20 with a low of 7. Tomorrow is mainly sunny. Wind will come up toward 60 early in the afternoon, high of 19, UV index 3 or moderate. Tomorrow night is clear and windy with a low of 3. Then Thursday is sunny with a high of 18. Thursday night clear, low of 4. Around the region, Brandon's partly cloudy and 7, with Winnipeg mainly sunny and 6. Portage La Prairie's partly cloudy with relative humidity 82% and the temperature 9. Local news, local sports, and local weather at the Portage Online app. I'm Mike Bloom.
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The auction closes tomorrow. There's some pretty awesome items like Dolphins Country Fest 2027 General Mission Weekend Passes. You got things at JS Furniture, some gift certificates, the Portage MCC Thrift Shop, some gift certificates there. You also have a Kingsdown 9000 Green Queen mattress, I should say, from Dino's Appliance and Mattress Center in Portage, La Prairie. You have a Viva 935 Tranquil 2 Medium Lift Chairs from Portage Mobility Healthcare in Portage here. It's a gift certificate. You also have a 2-night stay package at the Lake House in Wasagaming that you can bid on. So lots of things. So make sure you check it out.

0: That is Rhythm of Your Heart, Mariana's Trench on Mix 96. Well, coming up here shortly, I'm going to announce our winner of the family pack of four tickets to the Monster Trucks. The Ram Motorsports Spectacular 40th Anniversary Tour is rolling into Canada Life Center February 6th and 7th. And I have family pack of tickets to give away. And all I asked was for you to go to the Mix 96 Facebook page and tell me who you want to take. And I'm going to announce that winner. And that's coming up here just before 9.
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4: Today, mainly sunny. Wind will blow from the northwest toward 50 this morning with a high of 23 and UV index 4 or moderate. Tonight, a few clouds. Wind northwest at 20 with a low of 7. Tomorrow is mainly sunny. Wind will come up toward 60 early in the afternoon, high of 19, UV index 3 or moderate. Tomorrow night is clear and windy with a low of 3. Then Thursday is sunny with a high of 18. Thursday night clear, low of 4. Around the region, Brandon's partly cloudy and 7, with Winnipeg mainly sunny and 6. Portage the Prairies partly cloudy with relative humidity 82% and the temperature 9. Local news, local sports, and local weather at the Portage Online app. I'm Mike Bloom.
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0: That is Spin on Mix 96. Brittany Boschman here with you. Good morning. And just after Edge of the Earth, the beaches, and a couple commercials, we are going to announce who is our winner of that family pack of four to Ram Motorsports Spectacular. We announced that this morning. It's their 40th anniversary. And we're going to send somebody to the February 6th or 7th show. I'm super excited for this. And remember, tickets go on sale on Friday.
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1: That is Edge of the Earth, the Beaches on Mix 96. And, well, this morning I'm kind of doing two things at once. So I'm going to announce the winner of the Ram Motorsport Spectacular tickets after One Call Away, Charlie Puth. And I'm going to get that winner right away here.
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0: call away on Mix 96. Well, we announced this morning that the Ram Motorsport Spectacular 40th Anniversary Tour is rolling into Canada Life Center on February 6th and 7th. And, well, we picked a winner at random on our Mix 96 Facebook post. And that winner is Cody Kidston Romancic. So congratulations to Cody. He said he would take his daughter. So he is walking away with a pair of tickets. We got more tickets to give away. Plus, I got another email with another big announcement. And we're going to make that one tomorrow. So make sure you listen live with Tristan Sokolowski. This one is a big one.
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2: Today is mainly sunny with a high of 23. Good morning, I'm Mike Bloom. Hundreds of local children are learning what to do if a fire breaks out at a home during Fire Prevention Week. Portage La Prairie Fire Department Captain Corey Jowett says students are being taught to apply lessons from school fire drills at home.
3: Smoke alarm goes off, they stop what they're doing, they head outside to their meeting place, call 911, and wait for the emergency services to show up, whether it's the fire department, the RCMP, or the ambulance.
2: Jowett says the program reaches close to 1,000 kindergarten to grade 3 students across the school division. In the Portage La Prairie region, RM of Dufferin-Reeve Cor Lauder is running for a second term, and he spoke with Portage Online on why voters should re-elect him.
4: I can only respectfully encourage voters to look at the work that we've done in the first term and look at the engagement that I've had with voters, with the property owners, with government officials, with water stewardship, economic development.

0: 54,000 by 2028. Council also formally appointed MMP as the city's auditor for the 2026 fiscal year. From the Portage Online Newsroom, I'm Corey Canute.
1: A special moment at this year's Portage Regional Healthcare Foundation Gala honored four people who helped get Central Plains Cancer Services off the ground. Pat Yule, Colin Wilcox, the late Dr. Stasiak, and the late Shirley McCullough were recognized for their contributions, with Dr. Ross presenting the honors. Foundation Executive Director Tara Pettinger says the tribute was a meaningful addition to the evening.
2: They were very touched to be at that table, and then Dr. Ross did an absolute beautiful job giving a nice overview of how they contributed, and I think everybody in the whole facility, whether they knew this story or didn't, was very touched.
1: The foundation says the recognition was a special way to remember the community members who helped make a lasting difference in local health care. Four women were involved in a single-vehicle crash near Sandy Bay First Nation on Sunday night. Amaranth RCMP say a 35-year-old driver was ejected when the vehicle rolled. She was airlifted to a Winnipeg hospital in critical but stable condition. Two passengers suffered non-life-threatening injuries, while a fourth woman declined medical treatment. The second annual Ride for Refuge brought more than 100 people together in Portage la Prairie on October 3rd. Participants walked and biked to raise money for refugees, newcomers, and families supported by the Portage Learning and Literacy Center. The local event had a fundraising goal of $20,000. It also highlighted the role of local businesses, sponsors, and volunteers in supporting newcomers as they build new lives in the community. Your local news now. Download the Portage Online app.
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1: Today, mainly sunny. Wind will blow from the northwest toward 50 this morning with a high of 23 and UV index 4 or moderate. Tonight, a few clouds. Wind northwest at 20 with a low of 7. Tomorrow is mainly sunny. Wind will come up toward 60 early in the afternoon, high of 19, UV index 3 or moderate. Tomorrow night is clear and windy with a low of 3. Then Thursday is sunny with a high of 18. Thursday night clear, low of 4. Around the region, Brandon's partly cloudy and 7, with Winnipeg mainly sunny and 6. Portage la Prairie's partly cloudy with relative humidity 82% and the temperature 9. Local news, local sports, and local weather at the Portage Online app. I'm Mike Bloom.
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Because I Do, Preston Pablo on Mix 96. Good morning, Brittany Boschman here with you. And today will be mainly sunny, but the wind will be picking up from the northwest this morning around 30 kilometers an hour and gusting up to 50. Now we're going to climb to a high of 23. So it's still going to feel pretty mild for October. Now tonight we'll start to see a few clouds roll in with northwest winds around 20 kilometers an hour and a low of 7. Looking ahead to tomorrow, Wednesday, well, it will be mainly sunny again with a high of 19. But once again, the wind will be the big story. Now, west winds around 20 kilometers an hour will become northwest 40, gusting up to 60 in the afternoon. So enjoy the sunshine today. Just hang on to your hat because the next couple days are going to be windy. And if you've got Halloween decorations out there, like those big inflatables, make sure you know that they're pinned down and they're not in your neighbor's yard, because I've seen a lot of Halloween decorations going up lately, and I love to see it. Halloween is my favorite. I say holiday, and my husband goes, it's not a holiday, but my favorite sort of like fun day for the kids to go out and trick-or-treat and dress up and have some fun. Here's Repeat It on Mix 96.

0: You Broke Me First, Tate McRae on Mix 96. Well, we made the announcement after 8 a.m. this morning, but Ram Motorsports Spectacular 40th Anniversary Tour is once again heading to the Canada Life Center, happening February 6th and 7th of 2027 in Winnipeg. And, well, we gave away a pair of tickets this morning on the morning show. Now, we're going to have another pair of tickets to give away tomorrow. But if you want to go and you want to get tickets, well, they go on sale on Ticketmaster on Friday. But you can beat the box office just by listening to Mix 96. And we're going to have another pair of tickets to give away tomorrow on the morning show. And in the coming weeks and near the holidays, we're also going to have more tickets to give away for this event. So make sure you're listening live for those tickets tomorrow if you want to go see the Motorsports Spectacular 40th Anniversary Tour that is taking place at Canada Life Center February 6th and 7th.
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2: Portage Online weather.
3: Today, mainly sunny. Wind will blow from the northwest toward 50 this morning with a high of 23 and UV index 4 or moderate. Tonight, a few clouds. Wind northwest at 20 with a low of 7. Tomorrow is mainly sunny. Wind will come up toward 60 early in the afternoon, high of 19, UV index 3 or moderate. Tomorrow night is clear and windy with a low of 3. Then Thursday is sunny with a high of 18. Thursday night clear, low of 4. Around the region, Brandon is mostly cloudy and 9. Winnipeg, mainly sunny and 9. And it's mainly sunny in Portage-La Prairie. Relative humidity, 71%. And the temperature is 12. 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

That is Downtown on Mix 96. And this morning, we're making another big concert announcement. Yes, another one. And you know what? This time of year is really when concerts and all of these activities start really ramping up. But another big one, get ready. Simple Plan is coming to Winnipeg to the Canada Life Centre. Get ready for a bigger than you think Canada tour featuring Simple Plan with special guests Yellow Card and Bowling for Soup. And if you've been waiting to grab your tickets, well, here's your heads up. Live Nation All Access Presale is happening October 8th at 10 a.m. Now, all presale will end on Thursday, October 8th at 10 p.m. Now, public on sale tickets are Friday, October 9th at 10 a.m. So whether you're a Welcome to My Life, diehard, a Yellow Card fan, or you're ready to belt out some Bowling for Soup, this lineup is going to be a lot of fun. And listen live on the morning show tomorrow morning with Tristan Sokolowski, where she's going to have a pair of tickets to give away to somebody. So I'm super excited about this one. This is going to be a great concert. I've seen Simple Plan in concert before, and they're absolutely fantastic. So make sure you're listening live tomorrow morning with Tristan Sokolowski.

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1: last night, Pelch on Mix 96. Well, if it feels like everyone around you is coughing, sneezing, or saying, oh, I'm coming down with something, you're definitely not imagining it. There are a lot of colds going around right now. And maybe it's not a huge surprise. We're almost a month into the school year, which means kids are back together. Families are back into their regular routines. And unfortunately, all those germs can start making the rounds too. So a friendly reminder, wash those hands. Give yourself a little extra space from someone who's under the weather. And if you're feeling sick, take it easy and give your body a chance to recover. Stay hydrated, get some rest, keep those tissues handy, and hopefully we can all make it through cold and flu season with a little less coughing and a lot more feeling good.
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11: Today, mainly sunny. Wind will blow from the northwest toward 50 this morning with a high of 23 and UV index 4 or moderate. Tonight, a few clouds. Wind northwest at 20 with a low of 7. Tomorrow is mainly sunny. Wind will come up toward 60 early in the afternoon, high of 19, UV index 3 or moderate. Tomorrow night is clear and windy with a low of 3. Then Thursday is sunny with a high of 18. Thursday night clear, low of 4. Around the region, Brandon is mostly cloudy and 9. Winnipeg, mainly sunny and 9, and it's mainly sunny in Portage-La Prairie. Relative humidity, 71%, and the temperature is 12. 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

0: That is Better to Be Loved, Francesco Yates on Mix 96. Well, Break for Breakfast is back, and it's bigger than ever. Now, it's in its 12th year, and once again, we need your help to make it the biggest and best one yet. And, well, we caught up with Elle Patterson, who's the principal of La Verendrye School, about Break for Breakfast and, you know, the importance of people getting involved and how having breakfast first thing in the morning benefits students. So, Elle, talk a little bit about your involvement with Break for Breakfast.
1: Yeah, I've been a part of a number of different schools and the systems that they used at each one of them. But like you said, specifically at La Verendrye, it's a great opportunity for students to come to school earlier in the morning, be able to add a little bit of fuel so that their brain functions on a full belly, which is an amazing process to be able to witness. And partly, it's a great way to greet kids that are excited about coming to school.
0: Amazing. And, you know, we're going to be at the Portage Supermarket parking lot starting Thursday at 6 a.m. Now, we're going to be there for two full days from 6 a.m. to 6 p.m. this Thursday and Friday. 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
1: High of 23 today and mainly sunny. Good morning, I'm Mike Bloom. Fire Prevention Week is bringing hands-on safety lessons to young students across Portage La Prairie. A Cole Arthur Meehan Vice Principal, Megan Sloik, says visits from local firefighters also help connect students with their community.
2: We always welcome our local fire department whenever it's Fire Safety Awareness Week or month, and for any presentations, just to bring that community involvement and community awareness to our students.
1: She adds the school appreciates having firefighters come in and offer the program to students. RM of Dufferin-Reeve Core Lauder is running for a second term, and he spoke with Portage Online on why he's seeking re-election.
3: Well, because I had so much fun and learned so much in the first term and feel that the work that we're doing at this point needs to continue.
1: The RM of Dufferin will have an election for Reeve October 28th, and Lauder faces challenger Elaine R. Owen. Portage La Prairie is going back to MNP for its external audit work. Reporter Corey Canute has the details.
4: City Council has approved a three-year deal covering the 2026, 27, and 28 fiscal years. MNP came out on top in the city's competitive RFP, scoring 94.5 out of 100. The firm also submitted the lowest combined bid for the city and six partner organizations. The city's share of the three-year contract comes to just over $153,000 net of GST. From the Portage Online Newsroom, I'm Corey Canute.
1: The Portage Regional Healthcare Foundation Gala is being called a huge success after a night of fundraising and community support. The annual event is the foundation's biggest fundraiser of the year, with this year's final total still being counted. Executive Director Tara Pettinger says the community support was clear throughout the night.
5: They know their money is going to great things. They bid away. They buy those rainbow auction tickets. Our elimination draw sold out quicker than it ever has. So just amazing to see that support.

0: 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The event also highlighted the role of local businesses, sponsors, and volunteers in supporting newcomers as they build their new lives in the community. 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
0: Today, mainly sunny. Wind will blow from the northwest toward 50 this morning with a high of 23 and UV index 4 or moderate. Tonight, a few clouds. Wind northwest at 20 with a low of 7. Tomorrow is mainly sunny. Wind will come up toward 60 early in the afternoon, high of 19, UV index 3 or moderate. Tomorrow night is clear and windy with a low of 3. Then Thursday is sunny with a high of 18. Thursday night clear, low of 4. Around the region, Brandon is mostly cloudy and 9. Winnipeg, mainly sunny and 9. And it's mainly sunny in Portage La Prairie. Relative humidity, 71%. And the temperature is 12. 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

Kisser, Devin Cole on Mix 96. Good morning, Brittany Boschman here with you, and just after 10, 13 degrees here in Portage. Now, it's going to be a nice and sunny day today, although very windy today and tomorrow. And I noticed yesterday a lot more leaves falling off the trees because it was so windy. So we're probably going to have more raking to do over the next little while. And it's those leaves are finally falling off the tree with all of that wind. And today, our high is 23 degrees, so not bad, pretty mild. Tonight, a few clouds, wind northwest 20, gusting up to 40, and a low of 7. Now, tomorrow, mainly sunny, wind west 20, becoming northwest 40, gusting to 60 early in the afternoon, and a high of 19. Tomorrow night, clear, windy, and a low of plus 3. And with all those leaves falling down, well, I'm going to tell you how you can bag them and leave them out on the curb, and the city will pick them up, and that's coming up next.

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8: Today, mainly sunny. Wind will blow from the northwest toward 50 this morning with a high of 23 and UV index 4 or moderate. Tonight, a few clouds. Wind northwest at 20 with a low of 7. Tomorrow is mainly sunny. Wind will come up toward 60 early in the afternoon, high of 19, UV index 3 or moderate. Tomorrow night is clear and windy with a low of 3. Then Thursday is sunny with a high of 18. Thursday night, clear, low of 4. Around the region, Brandon is mostly cloudy and 9. Winnipeg, mainly sunny and 9, and it's mainly sunny in Portage-la-Prairie. Relative humidity, 71%, and the temperature is 12. 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

The Way We Touch, Charlotte Cardin on Mix 96. And with all the wind we've been getting, I've noticed the leaves piling up. And if you've got leaves, grass, or garden waste starting to pile up, here's your reminder that the City of Portage's free curbside yard waste collection is now in its fourth week. So if you missed the first pickup, no worries. You still got plenty of chances to get the yard cleaned up. Now, the program runs for 6 collection cycles, so you have 2 more chances. Just put the yard waste on your regular collection day and make sure it's out there by 7 a.m. and on the curb. There's no limit on the number of bags you can put out, but each can weigh no more than 40 pounds. And a reminder, you'll need to use those clear refuse bags or compostable brown paper bags. Colored bags won't be picked up. Now you can put out leaves, grass, and garden waste, but no tree trimming. So any sticks or branches or anything like that, you'll have to leave for another day. Here's Ariana Grande, Hate That I Made You Love Me, Mix 96.

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8: Today, mainly sunny. Wind will blow from the northwest toward 50 this morning with a high of 23 and UV index 4 or moderate. Tonight, a few clouds. Wind northwest at 20 with a low of 7. Tomorrow is mainly sunny. Wind will come up toward 60 early in the afternoon, high of 19, UV index 3 or moderate. Tomorrow night is clear and windy with a low of 3. Then Thursday is sunny with a high of 18. Thursday night clear, low of 4. Around the region, Brandon is mostly cloudy and 12, with Winnipeg mainly sunny, 15. Here in Portage Prairie, it's mostly cloudy. Relative humidity is 60%. Temperature is 15. Stay informed with vital alerts and local weather. Download the Portage Online app. I'm Mike Bloom.
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0: That is Virginia to Vegas on Mix 96. Well, Break for Breakfast is back, and it's bigger than ever. It's in its 12th year, and once again, we need your help to make it the biggest and best one. Now, join us on Thursday and Friday this week from the Portage Supermarket parking lot, where we're going to be broadcasting live from 6 a.m. to 6 p.m. Stop by and bring a cash or cereal donation in support of the Portage School Division's food programs, and you could be a winner. 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Now, we caught up with Allison Lee from Crescent View School. Now, she is the outreach coordinator, and we talked about the importance of breakfast and what they do at Crescent View School. So, Allison, talk to me about what goes on at Crescent View School for breakfast.
1: So, at Crescent View School, we have what we call a universal breakfast program. All students can attend the breakfast program in the morning. It's a great program. I think of some of the kids who that maybe get up a little late in the morning and get out the door a bit late and sometimes run into school quick and grab a piece of toast, or sometimes have yogurt tubes, granola bars, stuff like that for them to eat before they get into class. Is a great opportunity for them to get the nutrition and energy that they need to get a start on their day and be ready for class.
0: Amazing. Thank you so much, Allison. And remember, we are going to be broadcasting live Thursday and Friday from 6 a.m. to 6 p.m. at the Portage Supermarket parking lot. 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So a couple boxes of cereal, bring them down. $5, $10, $20 donation goes a long way and helps support these programs so that they can keep running.
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2: Today is mainly sunny with a high of 23. Good morning, I'm Mike Bloom. Hundreds of local children are learning what to do if a fire breaks out at a home during Fire Prevention Week. Portage of Prairie Fire Department Captain Corey Jowett says students are being taught to apply lessons from school fire drills at home.
3: Smoke alarm goes off, they stop what they're doing, they head outside to their meeting place, call 911 and wait for the emergency services to show up, whether it's the fire department, the RCMP or the ambulance.
2: Jowett says the program reaches close to 1,000 kindergarten to grade 3 students across the school division. In the Portage of Prairie region, RM of Dufferin-Reeve, Cor Lauder, is running for a second term, and he spoke with Portage Online on why voters should re-elect him.
4: I can only respectfully encourage voters to look at the work that we've done in the first term and look at the engagement that I've had with voters, with the property owners, with government officials, with water stewardship, economic development, and look at the efforts that I put in along with our great team around the council table, as well as our great team in the RM office.
2: The RM of Dufferin will have an election for Reeve October 28th, and Lauder faces challenger Elaine R. Owen. MNP will be handing Portage of Prairie's external audits for the next 3 years. Here's Portage Online's Corey Canute with the details.
5: The city received two proposals, with MNP receiving the highest score in the evaluation. It scored 94.5, compared with 83.2 for BDO Canada. The city's audit fee starts at just under $49,000 this year and rises to about $54,000 by 2028. Council also formally appointed MMP as the city's auditor for the 2026 fiscal year. From the Portage Online Newsroom, I'm Corey Canute.
2: A special moment at this year's Portage Regional Healthcare Foundation Gala honored four people who helped get Central Plains Cancer Services off the ground. Pat Yule, Colin Wilcox, the late Dr. Stasiak, and the late Shirley McCullough were recognized for their contributions, with Dr. Ross presenting the honors. Foundation Executive Director Tara Pettit.

0: condition. 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Participants walked and biked to raise money for refugees, newcomers, and families supported by the Portage Learning and Literacy Center. The local event had a fundraising goal of $20,000. It also highlighted the role of local businesses, sponsors, and volunteers in supporting newcomers as they build new lives in the community. Your local news now. 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
0: Today, mainly sunny. Wind will blow from the northwest toward 50 this morning with a high of 23 and UV index 4 or moderate. Tonight, a few clouds. Wind northwest at 20 with a low of 7. Tomorrow is mainly sunny. Wind will come up toward 60 early in the afternoon, high of 19, UV index 3 or moderate. Tomorrow night is clear and windy with a low of 3. Then Thursday is sunny with a high of 18. Thursday night clear, low of 4. Around the region, Brandon is mostly cloudy and 12, with Winnipeg mainly sunny, 15. Here in Portage la Prairie, it's mostly cloudy. Relative humidity is 60%. Temperature is 15. Stay informed with vital alerts and local weather. Download the Portage Online app. I'm Mike Bloom.

Was It Ever Love? Naomi Sharon on Mix 96. Well, just after 11, it is 15 degrees here in Portage La Prairie. Now, our high today is 23, so a mild day, although very, very windy. So make sure you hold on to your hat. Now, tonight, a few clouds, wind northwest 20 and a low of 7. Now, tomorrow, another windy day, but mainly sunny. 19 is our high. And tomorrow night, clear, windy, and a low of plus 3. Now, this song is by Somber. It's My Body Isn't Ready. And also, Somber on tour right now. Finished up a stint in Vancouver. He kicked off his tour there, then went down to Seattle. The closest he's going to get to Manitoba, well, Minneapolis, Minnesota. And that is happening on November the 1st. So if you're a Somber fan, you can get tickets and go down there. And then he's also playing in Toronto later on in November, but super popular guy now. And he just redid this song, actually, and it's pretty awesome. But again, this is Somber, My Body Isn't Ready on Mix 96.

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9: Today, mainly sunny. Wind will blow from the northwest toward 50 this morning with a high of 23 and UV index 4 or moderate. Tonight, a few clouds. Wind northwest at 20 with a low of 7. Tomorrow is mainly sunny. Wind will come up toward 60 early in the afternoon, high of 19, UV index 3 or moderate. Tomorrow night is clear and windy with a low of 3. Then Thursday is sunny with a high of 18. Thursday night clear, low of 4. Around the region, Brandon is mostly cloudy and 12. With Winnipeg mainly sunny, 15. Here in Portage Prairie, it's mostly cloudy. Relative humidity is 60%. Temperature is 15. Stay informed with vital alerts and local weather. 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

That is Felix Cartel, The Way on Mix 96. 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But don't wait too long. The auction closes on October 7th. Now, make sure you head on there. I was checking out some awesome items. There's some Dauphin's Country Fest passes. There's also a Kingsdown 9000 Green Queen mattress from Dino's in Portage here. There's also Portage Terriers 2026-2027 couple season tickets. That is happening from the Portage Terriers. And also gift certificate from Rose Hill Woodcrafters Company in McGregor. You've got some JS Furniture gift cards, the Lake House two-night stay package in Wissagaming, that is up for grabs. And McGregor Town and Country Golf Club, they've got some golf passes up there and much, much more. 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

let me take you out. Show downtown what it's all about. Something kinda like we used to do. Break out the hills, break out the dress. As beautiful as when we first met.

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6: Today, mainly sunny. Wind will blow from the northwest toward 50 this morning with a high of 23 and UV index 4 or moderate. Tonight, a few clouds. Wind northwest at 20 with a low of 7. Tomorrow is mainly sunny. Wind will come up toward 60 early in the afternoon, high of 19, UV index 3 or moderate. Tomorrow night is clear and windy with a low of 3. Then Thursday is sunny with a high of 18. Thursday night clear, low of 4. Around the region, Brandon is mostly cloudy and 12, with Winnipeg mainly sunny, 15. Here in Portage la Prairie, it's mostly cloudy. Relative humidity is 60%. Temperature is 15. Stay informed with vital alerts and local weather. 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

0: That is Better Day on Mix 96. Well, that's it for me today. I'm Brittany Boschman. Make sure you check out the Portage Online Auction. You only have till tomorrow to bid. And also, reminder, break for breakfast. This Thursday and Friday, we are going to be broadcasting live from the Portage Supermarket parking lot from 6 a.m. to 6 p.m. Come on down, make a donation, get your name in for those prizes, and you could be a winner. But also, making a donation is helping the Portage La Prairie School Division's breakfast programs run all year long and make sure the students in the Portage La Prairie School Division have a good breakfast so that they can learn.
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2: We're in store for a mainly sunny day. It'll be windy with a high of 23. Good afternoon. I'm Corey Canute. Municipality of North Norfolk Reeve candidates Chris Leckie and Ed Heppner gave varying opinions over how the municipality should move forward. A debate was held last night at the McGregor Multiplex in front of over 100 people. Economic development, infrastructure, and long-term planning were key topics during the event. Here's Heppner talking about policy development.
3: Yes, I'm in favor that we develop policy so we don't have to revisit issues again and again. And one of the policies or bylaws that we're just working on is the organizational bylaw, which should be in place with the new council. And that will seek to have the committees of the 8 different areas of the municipality work on these policies.
2: Voters go to the polls October 28th.

0: things on the go now that I like to see across the finish line.
1: The Arm of Dufferin will have an election for Reeve October 28th. A lotter faces challenger Elaine Owen. A two-vehicle collision was reported this morning at the corner of First Street Southwest and Saskatchewan Avenue West in Portage near the post office. Fire and EMS crews responded to the scene. No major injuries were reported. Drivers are being asked to use caution in the area. Portage Rotary's 47th annual vegetable sale gets underway tomorrow with locally grown produce available in the Golden West Broadcasting parking lot. Rotary Club Acting President Preston Meyer says support from local growers has helped keep prices unchanged from last year.
2: It does. And, you know, we've got some great growers, and we're able to keep the prices exactly the same as they were last year.
1: The sale runs from 9 to 7 tomorrow through Friday, with a Saturday sale from noon to 5. If produce remains, no pre-orders are available. The City of Portage is switching back to MNP as its external auditor. Council approved a three-year contract covering the city's 2026, 27, and 28 fiscal years. MNP scored 94.5 out of 100 in a competitive process ahead of BDO Canada. The city says MNP offered the best overall value while with proposals evaluated on experience, audit strategy, sustainability, and pricing. And Fire Prevention Week is bringing hands-on safety lessons to young students across the Portage area. Ecole Arthur Meehan Vice Principal Megan Sloik says visits from local firefighters also help connect students with their community.
3: We always welcome our local fire department whenever it's Fire Safety Awareness Week or month, and for any presentations, just to bring that community involvement and community awareness to our students.
1: Sloik says the school appreciates having firefighters come in and offer the program to students. Access local news anytime and anywhere. 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
4: Portage Online weather.
1: Mainly sunny today with northwest winds at 30 kilometers an hour, gusting to 50, the high 23. Tonight, a few clouds with northwest winds at 20, low 7. Tomorrow, mainly sunny with west winds becoming northwest 40, gusting to 60 in the afternoon with a high of 19 degrees. Thursday, sunshine 18. Friday, expect a mix of sun and cloud with a high of 20 degrees. Around the region, Brandon, mostly cloudy, 13 degrees. This hour in Winnipeg, it's mainly sunny and 17. In Portage, mostly cloudy, 17 degrees. Wind is out of the west, northwest at 17. The relative humidity, 55%. 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

0: Chromeo Jealous, I ain't with you. I'm Ken O'Neill. Dominic Fike and Baby Doll coming up afternoon. Happy Tuesday. Welcome to October 6th. Of course, it's Taco Tuesday, but today's the real deal. National Taco Day. Always the first Tuesday of October. What's for supper?
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5: Mainly sunny today with northwest winds at 30 kilometers an hour, gusting to 50, the high 23. Tonight, a few clouds with northwest winds at 20, low 7. Tomorrow, mainly sunny with west winds becoming northwest 40, gusting to 60 in the afternoon with a high of 19 degrees. Thursday, sunshine 18. Friday, expect a mix of sun and cloud with a high of 20 degrees. Around the region, Brandon, mostly cloudy, 13 degrees. This hour in Winnipeg, it's mainly sunny and 17. In Portage, mostly cloudy, 17 degrees. Wind is out of the west, northwest at 17. The relative humidity, 55%. 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

0: Elijah Woods, Jamie Fine, and Ain't Easy. I'm Ken O'Neill. Nice wins last night for both Ottawa and Winnipeg in the NHL. Winnipeg did it with their other new goalie, Clay Stevenson. Helly who? Tonight, three Canadian teams playing. Montreal hosting the Stanley Cup champion Carolina Hurricanes. Nashville is in Toronto. And the Senators are the only undefeated Canadian team. They're playing in Detroit.
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7: Mainly sunny today with northwest winds at 30 kilometers an hour, gusting to 50, the high 23. Tonight, a few clouds with northwest winds at 20, low 7. Tomorrow, mainly sunny with west winds becoming northwest 40, gusting to 60 in the afternoon with a high of 19 degrees. Thursday, sunshine 18. Friday, expect a mix of sun and cloud with a high of 20 degrees. Around the region, Brandon, mostly cloudy, 13 degrees. This hour in Winnipeg, it's mainly sunny and 17. In Portage, mostly cloudy, 17 degrees. Wind is out of the west, northwest at 17. The relative humidity, 55%. 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

0: Two Punks in Love. That's Bulow, and I'm Ken O'Neill. It's your Tuesday lunch hour, and Sabrina Carpenter coming up with Please, Please, Please. If you want something to do, have you had a look at our events calendar? 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
3: We're in store for a mainly sunny day. It'll be windy with a high of 23. Good afternoon. I'm Corey Canute. Municipality of North Norfolk Reeve candidates Chris Leckie and Ed Heppner gave varying opinions over how the municipality should move forward. A debate was held last night at the McGregor Multiplex in front of over 100 people. Economic development, infrastructure, and long-term planning were key topics during the event. Here's Heppner talking about policy development.
4: Yes, I'm in favor that we develop policies so we don't have to revisit issues again and again. And one of the policies or bylaws that we're just working on is the organizational bylaw, which should be in place with the new council. And I will seek to have the committees of the 8 different areas of the municipality work on these policies.
3: Voters go to the polls October 28th. And over in the arm of Dufferin, Reeve Core Lauder is running for a second term, and he spoke with Portage Online on why he's seeking re-election.
5: Well, because I had so much fun and learned so much in the first term and feel that the work that we're doing at this point needs to continue. It always takes a bit of time to get to know the role, get to know the needs of the municipality, understand municipal governance and what our goals are, and so we've achieved a lot in the past 4 years with the team that we have. There's a number of things on the go now that I like to see across the finish line.
3: The arm of Dufferin will have an election for Reeve October 28th. Lauder faces challenger Elaine Owen. A two-vehicle collision was reported this morning at the corner of First Street Southwest and Saskatchewan Avenue West in Portage near the post office. Fire and EMS crews responded to the scene. No major injuries were reported. Drivers are being asked to use caution in the area. Portage Rotary's 47th annual vegetable sale gets underway tomorrow with locally grown

0: pre-orders are available. The city of Portage is switching back to MNP as its external auditor. Council approved a three-year contract covering the city's 2026, 27, and 28 fiscal years. MNP scored 94.5 out of 100 in a competitive process ahead of BDO Canada. The city says MNP offered the best overall value while with proposals evaluated on experience, audit strategy, sustainability, and pricing. And Fire Prevention Week is bringing hands-on safety lessons to young students across the Portage area. Ecole Arthur Meehan Vice Principal Megan Sloik says visits from local firefighters also help connect students with their community.
1: We always welcome our local fire department whenever it's fire safety awareness week or month, and for any presentations, just to bring that community involvement and community awareness to our students.
0: Sloik says the school appreciates having firefighters come in and offer the program to students. Access local news anytime and anywhere. 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
0: Mainly sunny today with northwest winds at 30 kilometers an hour, gusting to 50, the high 23. Tonight, a few clouds with northwest winds at 20, low 7. Tomorrow, mainly sunny with west winds becoming northwest 40, gusting to 60 in the afternoon with a high of 19 degrees. Thursday, sunshine 18. Friday, expect a mix of sun and cloud with a high of 20 degrees. Around the region, Brandon, mostly cloudy, 13 degrees. This hour in Winnipeg, it's mainly sunny and 17. In Portage, mostly cloudy, 17 degrees. Wind is out of the west, northwest at 17. The relative humidity, 55%. 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
4: Mainly sunny today with northwest winds at 30 kilometers an hour, gusting to 50, the high 23. Tonight, a few clouds with northwest winds at 20, low 7. Tomorrow, mainly sunny with west winds becoming northwest 40, gusting to 60 in the afternoon with a high of 19 degrees. Thursday, sunshine 18. Friday, expect a mix of sun and cloud with a high of 20 degrees. Around the region, Brandon, mostly cloudy, 13 degrees. This hour in Winnipeg, it's mainly sunny and 17. In Portage, mostly cloudy, 17 degrees. Wind is out of the west, northwest at 17. The relative humidity, 55%. 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
6: Mainly sunny today with northwest winds at 30 kilometers an hour, gusting to 50, the high 23. Tonight, a few clouds with northwest winds at 20, low 7. Tomorrow, mainly sunny with west winds becoming northwest 40, gusting to 60 in the afternoon with a high of 19 degrees. Thursday, sunshine 18. Friday, expect a mix of sun and cloud with a high of 20 degrees. Around the region, Brandon, mostly cloudy, 13 degrees. This hour in Winnipeg, it's mainly sunny and 17. In Portage, mostly cloudy, 17 degrees. Wind is out of the west, northwest at 17. The relative humidity, 55%. 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

0: Call Me Maybe or Ken. That's Carly Rae Jepsen. Happy Tuesday. The biggest hockey news in a long time dropped yesterday. The Great Eight, Alex Ovechkin, announced that this will be his final year in the NHL. Well, seriously, you can't play forever. Ovi, the NHL's leading scorer, turned 41 in September. When the average player retires when they're 29, Ovechkin has gone well beyond. But it's not a record. That belongs to legend Gordie Howe. He was 52 when he laced up the blades for Hartford. Tate McRae is coming up.
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2: Another gorgeous fall day. It'll be sunny and windy with a high of 23. Good afternoon, I'm Corey Knute. 21 new charges have been laid against 11 people as part of the ongoing Project Derry investigation into an alleged criminal organization operating in Bunbonnaby Cree Nation. RCMP say 9 people face firearms-related charges after 15 firearms were seized during the year-long investigation, including some with obliterated serial numbers. Superintendent Jeff Asmundson says the investigation has also led to a drop in violent crime.
3: Most importantly, we can report a 27% decrease in reports of violent crime in the community since the initial arrests last fall.
2: Police say the investigation remains ongoing as officers continue to gather and review evidence related to the criminal organization. Municipality of North Norfolk Reeve candidates Ed Heppner and Chris Leckie faced off in a debate in McGregor last night. The two candidates discussed economic development, infrastructure, housing, public safety, long-term planning, and other issues. Here's what Leckie had to say about public safety.
4: Public safety remains a top priority. Our communities benefit from a dedicated emergency responders, fire departments, and emergency management organizations. Given my professional background in safety and emergency services, I understand the importance of planning, preparedness, and continuous improvements.
2: The debate was organized by the McGregor Chamber of Commerce. Voters go to the polls October 28th. Arm of Dufferin Reeve Cora Lauder is running for a second term, and he spoke with Portage Online about the opportunity still ahead for the area.
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0: arrived this morning near the post office. Fire crews cleared the scene while EMS remained on location. No major injuries have been reported. Drivers were asked to use caution in the area while crews finished responding to the collision. More than $400,000 has been raised through Portage Rotary's annual vegetable sale during its 47-year history. The fundraiser returns tomorrow with Rotary Club Acting President Preston Meyer saying the community has provided tremendous support.
1: There's been over $400,000 that has been raised specifically from this one fundraiser that's happened over the last 47 years. So incredible community support.
0: Beets, cabbage, carrots, parsnips, onions, and red potatoes will be available, with proceeds supporting Rotary's community work. And hundreds of local children are learning what to do if a fire breaks out at home during Fire Prevention Week. Portage La Prairie Fire Department Captain Corey Jowett says students are being taught to apply lessons from school fire drills at home.
2: Smoke alarm goes off, they stop what they're doing, they head outside to their meeting place, call 911, and wait for the emergency services to show up, whether it's the fire department, the RCMP, or the ambulance.
0: Jowett says the program reaches close to 1,000 kindergarten to grade 3 students across the school division. Stream us anytime from anywhere. 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
0: Mainly sunny today with northwest winds at 30 kilometers an hour, gusting to 50, the high 23. Tonight, a few clouds with northwest winds at 20, low 7. Tomorrow, mainly sunny with west winds becoming northwest 40, gusting to 60 in the afternoon with a high of 19 degrees. Thursday, sunshine 18. Friday, expect a mix of sun and cloud with a high of 20 degrees. Around the region, partly cloudy, 18 degrees in Brandon. It's 20 and partly cloudy in Winnipeg. This hour in Portage, partly cloudy skies, 20 degrees. Wind is out of the west, northwest, gusting to 35, and the relative humidity, 41%. Sun or storm, you can find the area's official forecast on the free Portage Online app. I'm Corey Canute.
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4: Mainly sunny today with northwest winds at 30 kilometers an hour, gusting to 50, the high 23. Tonight, a few clouds with northwest winds at 20, low 7. Tomorrow, mainly sunny with west winds becoming northwest 40, gusting to 60 in the afternoon with a high of 19 degrees. Thursday, sunshine 18. Friday, expect a mix of sun and cloud with a high of 20 degrees. Around the region, partly cloudy, 18 degrees in Brandon. It's 20 and partly cloudy in Winnipeg. This hour in Portage, partly cloudy skies, 20 degrees. Wind is out of the west, northwest, gusting to 35, and the relative humidity, 41%. Sun or storm, you can find the area's official forecast on the free Portage online app. I'm Corey Canute.
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5: Mainly sunny today with northwest winds at 30 kilometers an hour, gusting to 50, the high 23. Tonight a few clouds with northwest winds at 20, low 7. Tomorrow, mainly sunny with west winds becoming northwest 40, gusting to 60 in the afternoon with a high of 19 degrees. Thursday, sunshine 18. Friday, expect a mix of sun and cloud with a high of 20 degrees. For current conditions, head on over to the Napa Auto Parts weather page on PortageOnline.com. I'm Corey Knute.
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0: Alessia Cara and Rooting For You with Ken O'Neill. Dua Lipa on the way next. It's Fire Prevention Week right across Canada. 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
1: We're in store for a mainly sunny day. It'll be windy with a high of 23. Good afternoon. I'm Corey Canute. Municipality of North Norfolk Reeve candidates Chris Leckie and Ed Heppner gave varying opinions over how the municipality should move forward. A debate was held last night at the McGregor Multiplex in front of over 100 people. Economic development, infrastructure, and long-term planning were key topics during the event. Here's Heppner talking about policy development.
2: Yes, I'm in favor that we develop policy so we don't have to revisit issues again and again. And one of the policies or bylaws that we're just working on is the organizational bylaw, which should be in place with the new council. And I will seek to have the committees of the 8 different areas of the municipality work on these policies.
1: Voters go to the polls October 28th. And over in the arm of Dufferin, Reeve Core Lauder is running for a second term, and he spoke with Portage Online on why he's seeking re-election.
3: Well, because I had so much fun and learned so much in the first term and feel that the work that we're doing at this point needs to continue. It always takes a bit of time to get to know the role, get to know the needs of the municipality, understand municipal governance and what our goals are, and so we've achieved a lot in the past 4 years with the team that we have. There's a number of things on the go now that I like to see across the finish line.
1: The Arm of Dufferin will have an election for Reeve.

0: same as they were last year.
1: The sale runs from 9 to 7 tomorrow through Friday, with a Saturday sale from noon to 5. If produce remains, no pre-orders are available. The City of Portage is switching back to MNP as its external auditor. Council approved a three-year contract covering the city's 2026, 27, and 28 fiscal years. MNP scored 94.5 out of 100 in a competitive process ahead of BDO Canada. The city says MNP offered the best overall value while with proposals evaluated on experience, audit strategy, sustainability, and pricing. And Fire Prevention Week is bringing hands-on safety lessons to young students across the Portage area. Ecole Arthur Meehan Vice Principal Megan Sloik says visits from local firefighters also help connect students with their community.
2: We always welcome our local fire department whenever it's Fire Safety Awareness Week or month, and for any presentations, just to bring that community involvement and community awareness to our students.
1: Sloik says the school appreciates having firefighters come in and offer the program to students. Access local news anytime and anywhere. 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
1: Mainly sunny today with northwest winds at 30 kilometers an hour, gusting to 50, the high 23. Tonight, a few clouds with northwest winds at 20, low 7. Tomorrow, mainly sunny with west winds becoming northwest 40, gusting to 60 in the afternoon with a high of 19 degrees. Thursday, sunshine 18. Friday, expect a mix of sun and cloud with a high of 20 degrees. For current conditions, head on over to the Napa Auto Parts weather page on portageonline.com. I'm Corey Knute.

0: Cautious, Tyler Shaw. I'm Ken O'Neill. Before that, Taylor Swift. You know, there's a lot of Taylor Swift up at the top of the Billboard Hot 100 right now. She holds four of the top five spots. Patient Zero is number one. Ella Langley's Choosin' Texas is in second spot. Then 3, 4, and 5, all Taylor Swift songs. The Life of a Showgirl now has the most top 10 hits in chart history.
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7: Mainly sunny today with northwest winds at 30 kilometers an hour, gusting to 50, the high 23. Tonight, a few clouds with northwest winds at 20, low 7. Tomorrow, mainly sunny with west winds becoming northwest 40, gusting to 60 in the afternoon with a high of 19 degrees. Thursday, sunshine 18. Friday, expect a mix of sun and cloud with a high of 20 degrees. For current conditions, head on over to the Napa Auto Parts weather page on portageonline.com. I'm Corey Knutes.

0: Miley and the title song from Bass Persuades is coming up. I'm Ken O'Neill. I'm going to keep this little countdown clock going here in the control room. I fired it up yesterday, and we'll keep an eye on it. It's the summer countdown clock, giving us something to look forward to. Yeah, I know fall only began 2 weeks ago, but in case you're wondering, it's 258 days. Summer begins in 258 days. Only 37 weeks to go.
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11: Mainly sunny today with northwest winds at 30 kilometers an hour, gusting to 50, the high 23. Tonight, a few clouds with northwest winds at 20, low 7. Tomorrow, mainly sunny with west winds becoming northwest 40, gusting to 60 in the afternoon with a high of 19 degrees. Thursday, sunshine 18. Friday, expect a mix of sun and cloud with a high of 20 degrees. For current conditions, head on over to the Napa Auto Parts weather page on portageonline.com. 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

0: Deadmau5 and Rob Swims, ghosts and stuff. I'm Ken O'Neill. Your next local news update coming at 4. Lady Gaga is next. 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
1: I'm Corey Knute with a look at your local news. Adam Irwin is seeking another term as Ward 4 councillor for the arm of Portage. Irwin was acclaimed to council through a by-election in January of 2025 and says he wants to build on the work that's already been started.
2: We have laid the groundwork for some very interesting projects and partnerships that I would like to see, move forward.
1: After less than 2 years on council, Irwin says he would be honored to have another 4 years to continue to work and represent Ward 4 at the council table. Meanwhile, Municipality of North Norfolk Reeve candidates Chris Leckie and Ed Hepner gave varying opinions over how the municipality should move forward. A debate was held last night at the McGregor Multiplex in front of over 100 people. Economic development, infrastructure, and long-term planning were key topics. Here's Hepner talking about policy development.
3: Yes, I'm in favor that we develop policies so we don't have to revisit issues again and again. And one of the policies or bylaws that we're just working on is the organizational bylaw, which should be in place with the new council. And I will seek to have the committees of the 8 different areas of the municipality work on these policies.
1: Voters go to the polls October 28th. Rifle Club FC hosted the Portage Cup on Sunday at Rotary Republic of Manitoba Park. 5 teams took part in the competitive 7v7 soccer tournament. Organizer Naveen Nelson says the first event was a big hit.
4: It was a good success for the first, as the first time we were hosting, right? So more than 100 people were there to watch the game and stuff. So it was a fun day soccer.
1: Tuskers FC of Winnipeg won the tournament, beating Vikings in the final. 21 new charges have been laid against 11 people as part of the ongoing Project Dairy investigation into an alleged criminal organization operating in Banabanabe Cree Nation. The Manitoba Integrated Law Enforcement Team says 9 people face firearms-related charges after 15 firearms were seized during the year-long investigation, including some with obliterated serial numbers. Superintendent Jeff Asmundson says the investigation has also led to a drop in violent crime.
5: Most importantly, we can report a 27% decrease in reports of violent crime in the community since the initial arrests last fall.
1: Police say the investigation remains ongoing.

0: Sale gets underway tomorrow with locally grown produce available in the Golden West Radio parking lot. Rotary Club Acting President Preston Meyer says support from local growers has helped keep prices unchanged from last year.
1: It does. And, you know, we've got some great, great growers, and we're able to keep the prices exactly the same as they were last year.
0: The sale runs from 9 to 7 tomorrow through Friday, with a Saturday sale from noon to 5 if produce remains. 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
3: A few clouds tonight in Portage, and we'll have a strong northwest wind. We'll have a low of plus 5 overnight. And tomorrow we'll see a mix of sun and cloud. With that northwest wind sticking around, we'll have a high of 18 degrees. Tomorrow night will be cloudy and windy with a low of plus 5. And looking ahead to Thursday, a sunny day with a high of 19 degrees. Taking a look around the region, in Brandon it is partly cloudy and 18. Partly cloudy and 20 in Winnipeg. And here in Portage, we're sitting under a mainly sunny sky. Humidity is 35% and the temperature is 22 degrees. Stay weather ready. Stream us anytime, anywhere. 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

0: Control, Alt, Delete, Rev with Ken O'Neill. Teddy Swims next with Mr. Know-It-All. It's not a great start to the new NHL season for my Calgary Flames. They've played three games, and they've been outscored 16-3. They've got some time to think about it. They don't play again until Thursday. Go Flames.
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6: A few clouds tonight in Portage, and we'll have a strong northwest wind. We'll have a low of +5 overnight. And tomorrow, we'll see a mix of sun and cloud. With that northwest wind sticking around, we'll have a high of 18 degrees. Tomorrow night will be cloudy and windy with a low of +5, and looking ahead to Thursday, a sunny day with a high of 19 degrees. Stay weather ready, stream us anytime, anywhere, download our Portage Online app. I'm Marissa McFadden.
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0: The Weeknd, Can't Feel My Face with Ken O'Neill. Really liking that Stella Lefty song, Boston. It's coming up next. If you're still looking for ideas, this year's big Halloween costumes include anyone from Toy Story, K-pop Demon Hunters, and Spider-Man. Spirit Halloween should know. They also predict celebrity costumes like Taylor Swift, Dolly Parton, or even a shrub from Bad Bunny's Super Bowl show. Yeah, that should do it. Dress as landscaping.
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1: Portage Online Weather.
7: A few clouds tonight in Portage and we'll have a strong northwest wind. We'll have a low of +5 overnight. And tomorrow we'll see a mix of sun and cloud with that northwest wind sticking around. We'll have a high of 18 degrees. Tomorrow night will be cloudy and windy with a low of +5. And looking ahead to Thursday, a sunny day with a high of 19 degrees. Stay weather ready. Stream us anytime, anywhere. 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

0: It's Virginia to Vegas with Better Man. I'm Ken O'Neill. Chapel Roan Hot to Go is next. 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And have you signed up for the daily news? 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
1: I'm Corey Canute with a look at your local news. Police say the Project Dairy investigation has now resulted in charges against 35 people and more than 70 criminal charges in total. The latest charges include offenses connected to three shootings that targeted homes in Bunabonabe Cree Nation over 5 days back in June of 2025. Chief Sheila North says the work is important for people living in the community.
2: To us as leaders in the community, it means a safer community for our children, our elders, our youth, our women, and our young people, and our men.
1: North says community members, safety officers, and police will continue working together to keep Bunabonabe Cree Nation safe. Adam Irwin is hoping voters in Ward 4 will give him the opportunity to continue serving on the arm of Portage Council. The local business owner says he enjoys the problem-solving side of municipal politics and working with municipal staff to find practical solutions.
3: They're just really, really good, hardworking people. And when I need something as counselor, I know I can go to those experts and say, hey, help me out here. What can we do to solve these problems? So, you know, I like to see the problem, find the solutions, execute it, and you know, move forward.
1: Irwin says his experience on council has given him a better understanding of the RM and left him eager to keep serving Ward 4. Meanwhile, Municipality of North Norfolk Reeve candidates Ed Heppner and Chris Leckie faced off in a debate in McGregor last night. The two candidates discussed economic development, infrastructure, housing, public safety, and long-term planning. Here's what Leckie had to say about public safety.
4: Public safety remains a top priority. Our communities benefit from a dedicated emergency responders, fire departments, and emergency management organizations. Given my professional background in safety and emergency services, I understand the importance of planning, preparedness, and continuous improvements.
1: The debate was organized by the McGregor and Austin Chambers of Commerce. Over 100 people showed up for the event. Voters go to the polls October 28th. More than $400,000 has been raised through Portage Rotary's annual vegetable sale during its 47-year history. The fundraiser returns tomorrow, with Rotary Club Acting President Preston Meyer saying the community has provided tremendous support.
5: There's been over $400,000 that has been raised specifically from this one fundraiser that's happened over the last 47 years. So incredible community support.
1: Beets, cabbage, carrots, parsnips, onions, and red potatoes will be available, with proceeds supporting Rotary's community work. The sale takes place in the Golden West Radio parking lot. Manitoba is looking to uncover the windows of cannabis stores in the name of worker safety. Bill 56 would remove the rule requiring stores to block people outside from seeing inside. The province says covered windows can leave workers secluded, and the change comes after consultations with employees, unions, and business owners. The bill would also allow minimum staffing levels to be set at cannabis stores. And soccer players from Portage and Winnipeg came together for the first Portage Cup this past Sunday. Rifle Club FC organized the 7v7 tournament with five teams taking part. Club captain Naveen Nelson says soccer continues to grow in Portage.
6: I do feel like soccer is getting more popular. A lot of people like playing soccer in Portage, so that's why we thought like it would be a good opportunity for us to bring soccer to the community where like the teams would come from Winnipeg.
1: Organizers are already looking ahead to next year with plans for a cash prize for the winning team. Stream us anytime from anywhere. 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
8: A few clouds tonight in Portage, and we'll have a strong northwest wind. We'll have a low of +5 overnight. And tomorrow, we'll see a mix of sun and cloud. With that northwest wind sticking around, we'll have a high of 18 degrees. Tomorrow night will be cloudy and windy with a low of +5. And looking ahead to Thursday, a sunny day with a high of 19 degrees. Stay weather ready. Stream us anytime, anywhere. 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

0: Give me sympathy from Metric with Ken O'Neill, Ariana Grande, and Hate That I Made You Love Me is coming up. Welcome to October 6th. Of course, today, naturally, Taco Tuesday. But it's the real deal. This is National Taco Day. It's always the first Tuesday of October. What's for supper?
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12: A few clouds tonight in Portage, and we'll have a strong northwest wind. We'll have a low of +5 overnight. And tomorrow, we'll see a mix of sun and cloud. With that northwest wind sticking around, we'll have a high of 18 degrees. Tomorrow night will be cloudy and windy with a low of +5. And looking ahead to Thursday, a sunny day with a high of 19 degrees. Stay weather ready. Stream us anytime, anywhere. 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

We're about half an hour away from your next local news update. I'm Ken O'Neill with nothing but hit music for your drive home. Dua Lipa.

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0: I'm Ken O'Neill. That's Mariana's Trench and Desperate Measures. Cat's Eye Animal is next. There's only 3 weeks left in the CFL regular season. For week 19, there's two games on Friday night. The Elks are in Hamilton, then Ottawa travels to BC. On Saturday, one game. The Stampeders are in Winnipeg. There's no games on Sunday. Then Thanksgiving Monday, we can see the Rough Riders in Montreal.
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6: A few clouds tonight in Portage, and we'll have a strong northwest wind. We'll have a low of +5 overnight. And tomorrow, we'll see a mix of sun and cloud with that northwest wind sticking around. We'll have a high of 18 degrees. Tomorrow night will be cloudy and windy with a low of +5. And looking ahead to Thursday, a sunny day with a high of 19 degrees. Stay weather ready, stream us anytime, anywhere. 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

0: Simple Plan with Summer Paradise. I'm Ken O'Neill. Justin Bieber's Ghost is coming up. And don't miss your next local news update. That's coming at 6.
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1: I'm Corey Canute with a look at your local news. Adam Irwin is seeking another term as Ward 4 councillor for the arm of Portage. Irwin was acclaimed to council through a by-election in January of 2025 and says he wants to build on the work that's already been started.
2: We have laid the groundwork for some very interesting projects and partnerships that I would like to see, you know, move forward.
1: After less than 2 years on council, Irwin says he would be honored to have another 4 years to continue to work and represent Ward 4 at the council table. Meanwhile, Municipality of North Norfolk Reeve candidates Chris Leckie and Ed Hepner gave varying opinions over how the municipality should move forward. A debate was held last night at the McGregor Multiplex in front of over 100 people. Economic development, infrastructure, and long-term planning were key topics. Here's Hepner talking about policy development.
3: Yes, I'm in favor that we develop policy so we don't have to revisit issues again and again. And one of the policies or bylaws that we're just working on is the organizational bylaw, which should be in place with the new council. And I will seek to have the committees of the 8 different areas of the municipality work on these policies.
1: Voters go to the polls October 28th. Rifle Club FC hosted the Portage Cup on Sunday at Rotary Republic of Manitoba Park. 5 teams took part in the competitive 7v7 soccer tournament. Organizer Naveen Nelson says the first event was a big hit.
4: It was a good success for the first, as the first time we were hosting, right? So more than like 100 people were there to watch the game and stuff. So it was like a fun day soccer.
1: Tuskers FC of Winnipeg won the tournament, beating Vikings in the final. 21 new charges have been laid against 11 people as part of the ongoing Project Dairy investigation into an alleged criminal organization operating in Banabanabe Cree Nation. The Manitoba Integrated Law Enforcement Team says 9 people face firearms-related charges after 15 firearms were seized during the year-long investigation, including some with obliterated serial numbers. Superintendent Jeff Asmundson says the investigation has also led to a drop in violent crime.
5: Most importantly, we can report a 27% decrease in reports of violent crime in the community since the initial arrests last fall.
1: Police say the investigation remains ongoing as officers continue to gather and review evidence related to the criminal organization. Manitoba could soon see cannabis store windows uncovered under proposed legislation. Bill 56 would remove the requirement for cannabis stores to block public view of their interiors. The province says workers and business owners have raised safety concerns, saying covered windows can leave employees secluded from public view. The bill would also allow the province to set minimum staffing levels to prevent workers from being alone during high-risk periods. And Portage Rotary's 47th annual vegetable sale gets underway tomorrow with locally grown produce available in the Golden West Radio parking lot. Rotary Club Acting President Preston Meyer says support from local growers has helped keep prices unchanged from last year.
6: It does. And, you know, we've got some great growers, and we're able to keep the prices exactly the same as they were last year.
1: The sale runs from 9 to 7 tomorrow through Friday, with a Saturday sale from noon to 5 if produce remains. No pre-orders are available. 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
7: A few clouds tonight in Portage, and we'll have a strong northwest wind. We'll have a low of +5 overnight. And tomorrow we'll see a mix of sun and cloud with that northwest wind sticking around. We'll have a high of 18 degrees. Tomorrow night will be cloudy and windy with a low of +5, and looking ahead to Thursday, a sunny day with a high of 19 degrees. Stay weather ready, stream us anytime, anywhere, download our Portage Online app. I'm Marissa McFadden.
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2: A few clouds tonight in Portage, and we'll have a strong northwest wind. We'll have a low of +5 overnight. And tomorrow, we'll see a mix of sun and cloud. With that northwest wind sticking around, we'll have a high of 18 degrees. Tomorrow night will be cloudy and windy with a low of +5. And looking ahead to Thursday, a sunny day with a high of 19 degrees. Stay weather ready. Stream us anytime, anywhere. 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
4: A few clouds tonight in Portage, and we'll have a strong northwest wind. We'll have a low of +5 overnight. And tomorrow, we'll see a mix of sun and cloud. With that northwest wind sticking around, we'll have a high of 18 degrees. Tomorrow night will be cloudy and windy with a low of +5. And looking ahead to Thursday, a sunny day with a high of 19 degrees. Stay weather ready. Stream us anytime, anywhere. 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
1: I'm Corey Knute with a look at your local news. Police say the Project Dairy investigation has now resulted in charges against 35 people and more than 70 criminal charges in total. The latest charges include offenses connected to three shootings that targeted homes in Bunabonabee Cree Nation over 5 days back in June of 2025. Chief Sheila North says the work is important for people living in the community.
2: To us as leaders in the community, it means a safer community for our children, our elders, our youth, our women, and our young people, and our men.
1: North says community members, safety officers, and police will continue working together to keep